Katie's husband, Ben, did the most romantic thing he's ever done in 12 years of marriage. You'll find out what it is tomorrow morning around 8 with Jared and Katie. Right now, Teddy Swims, Mr. Know-It-All, Hot 98.3.

that grandfather that got flipped upside down by the bison at Yellowstone and went viral speaking out for the first time from his hospital bed. He says, well, maybe I shouldn't have had those couple of drinks. No, he didn't say that. Hot 98.3.

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0: really worked well with girls. Sorority, because they saw how powerful we were, and we own that bar. We own that nightclub.
1: I mean, everyone's hands up and yo.
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0: We own the nightclub.
2: My own husband was in a fraternity, and I make fun. 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
0: He looks like he's still in one.
2: He's got a belt with all these names, and I'm like, what? Like, I don't even know. He said, well, those are my fraternity brothers. We can't throw this away. I'm like, okay.
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Katie's husband, Ben, did the most romantic thing he's ever done in 12 years of marriage. It shocked Katie. We'll find out what it was in the morning on the show. 8 a.m. Jared and Katie in the morning. 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
5: 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Or even the next month. 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It's the second. I'll start in the first of the next month.
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Katie's husband, Ben, did the most romantic thing he's ever done in 12 years of marriage. 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

A shout out to our friend Libby in Savannah. She's having a great time. She's dancing around the house, drinking seltzers, and playing videos, and also playing Hot 98.3. She's been listening to Taylor Swift, she says, all night long. So here you go.

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4: 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Come check out the new Honky Tonk South, now open at 311 West Conger Street in Savannah. It's going to be a wild ride. See you there.
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1: it's
0: and
1: tough.
0: Like we play musical beds every night, every single night. I at one point on at the other night, I was in three different beds.
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0: Just like
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0: 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The neighbors. But it was just trying to get
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Join us tomorrow morning around 7:35 to find out the most romantic thing Katie's husband has ever done for her in 12 years of their marriage. Again, that's tomorrow morning around 7:35 on Savannah's Hot 98.3.

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0: Is it?
1: Yep.
0: Okay.
1: Yep.
0: How about you, Jason Goodman?
2: Mine's a sentence. Mine is F-U-M-F. Against the wall of the shower.
1: Yeah. Yeah.
0: You said inanimate object.
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3: Nice.
0: Loud. 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
1: 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Oh, man. 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
5: Unusable intelligence. It's awful.
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5: You got Gronk and Travis Kelce.
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3: Don't know.
0: They've got like the combined diva-ness of a wide receiver, but also the blockheadedness of an offensive lineman.
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0: Yes. It's like the worst of both of them.
3: Uh-huh. Right. Mm-hmm. He gets dressed. I bet you he's like, cool.
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1: 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Paddle to the metal. Oh, man. I should do this for a living.
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Hey, it's Jared from Jared and Katie in the Morning. Join us tomorrow morning around 7:35 to find out the most romantic thing Katie's husband has ever done for her in 12 years of their marriage. 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
4: 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We never had babysitters. Like, once in a blue moon, we had a babysitter.
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1: Can I just say something real quick?
2: Yeah.
1: Jason, I don't know what it is that is... What's going on with your hair, man?
3: Yeah. Something's different about
1: what
3: it.
1: What is different about
3: it's like
1: it?
3: Like in the back.
2: So you must want to have a perm and a mullet at the same time?
1: It's like high and tight in the back, but then long on the front and the sides.
4: Okay. So is it not? Criticize...
1: I'm not criticizing. I'm asking.
4: We all know.
2: It's like a reverse mullet.
4: No, it has something to do with the... J. Crew gel that I put in if I do it a certain way, and it has something to do with this.
3: I don't think it's gel. I think you used to almost like fade
1: the
3: back of your neck all the way in.
2: His hair's like come to the side on the top.
3: But instead of fading in the back, I think they just cut skin fade up to a certain
2: way too
3: point.
2: High in the back.
1: Yeah. It's up real high.
3: Maybe
1: in the
3: that's
1: back.
3: What it is.
4: Okay, coming
3: they
4: from the two bald guys.
3: Yeah.
1: And me, I'm sitting
2: if
1: right
2: anything,
1: here.
2: Anything, we nose hair more because we're jealous of having people have hair.
4: Okay. Well, I don't care if you don't like it.
2: And your eyebrows are real thin.
3: Nobody said anything about liking it. We're just asking. It's different. It's noticeably different.
4: Jared was making fun of it.
2: No, I wasn't.
1: He said, did you? He
4: you said it was
1: perm.
4: Too high.
1: It is high in the back.
4: But you said too high. And the reason for the
2: it
4: back.
2: It is.
4: I like it like that.
2: You can't even see it.
1: Never had it like that ever.
3: Ever.
1: I have been sitting
3: years.
1: Like this,
3: is definitely new.
1: For years.
4: No, but I've changed my hairstyles. I used to just shave it.
1: Not like this.
3: I think the difference is I think you used to fade it, and it's not faded.
1: Not.
2: Yeah, it's like they made a mistake back there. They just cut a bunch off. They're like, shh,
1: yeah,
2: we'll just leave it.
1: Did we take a picture?
2: They should have blended it.
3: Okay. It's like instead of blending it, instead of fading it with a guard, they just went no guard to just scissor cut.
2: Yeah.
4: Okay, well, I wasn't planning to go back to the...
2: It's like you have a toupee in the back. It doesn't seem like it fits your skin right.
3: It looks like it's off. Something's different about it.
2: Like a wig.
3: Yeah. Just in the back, though. The front look fine.
4: I don't mind that. The reason for that, can I tell you? One, I shave my neck on my own and I can't see
1: what
4: I'm doing.
1: That's what it is.
3: Or maybe you went too high.
4: Yeah. I shave my neck in the shower and I don't look at what I'm doing.
1: That's what it is. You did that to yourself.
4: The problem is if I don't do that frequently, I get a tail.
2: A rat tail?
4: It goes down to a point and literally grows a tail.
1: This looks like you took your razor blindly
4: today
1: and shaved up the back.
3: Yes.
1: I think you went
3: it.
1: Too high.
2: Okay.
3: That's all. It. That's what happened.
1: Yeah, that's all. It's just noticeably different from yesterday. Yeah,
3: it's almost like you trimmed different. Off the fade.
2: And you thinned out your eyebrows too. So it's like a double whammy.
4: I did have I get my eyebrows.
1: Now that's making fun.
4: I thought the way you were describing it, I don't mind that.
1: Okay.
4: So, you know what? Teach their own.
2: I just don't like the fact now you have this new chain. I can't even see it.
4: Oh, you missed the segment.
2: I know. I heard about it. Yeah. I heard about it, but...
4: We already went through this.
3: That's one chain of my favorite new things about Jason.
2: Yeah. I thought when you walked in, Matt. The chain was out.
4: No,
2: you
4: I
2: tucked
4: don't.
2: It.
4: I realize in the South, if you put the chain out on your shirt, like in the day, it can be a little rednecky.
1: During the day. At nighttime, it can come out?
4: It can, at night.
2: Plus, it wards off vampires.
1: It's like a lot of rules.
3: You gotta keep it out at night.
2: Can you take it out so I can at least see it?
3: Jason, is that one of those t-shirts you were raving about the other day?
4: It is.
3: Okay, so here's what I like about the chain with the shirt.
4: Yeah.
3: The shirt's just tight enough so that you see the indentation of the cross through the shirt.
1: Yeah. Oh, you're right. I can see that.
3: So you can still see that it's a cross, even though it's not out and blingy. You still know what it is.
4: I didn't want Matt to mention the cross part, but now that he did.
1: You're the one wearing it.
3: You mentioned it the other day.
4: Well, you asked me. You said.
2: You bought it.
1: You're wearing it.
4: I listened to the segment again of how that came out, and you said, let me see. Is there a cross on it? And I said, yes.
3: Yeah.
4: For the record, I'm still agnostic. I just appreciate the historical figure of Jesus back in the day when things were more violent, and he still was preaching the good word.
2: Okay.
4: Is that what you say?
2: Sure.
3: I appreciate the historical figure of Jesus.
2: Yes.
4: And Katie did the best analogy ever. It's like your favorite band, and you wear the t-shirt.
1: Yeah, because he said he likes what Jesus represents, which is why he's wearing it. But he, so you would wear your favorite band on your t-shirt.
2: Does it mean you agree with everything the band does? Maybe?
1: But I support. Mm.
4: Okay. Oh, I like if everything's true about what he did at the time and he was preaching. Mm-hmm. That I mean, that's good for human beings.
2: Agreed.
4: The fact that he could be the other stuff.
2: Can I see your chain?
1: Yeah, show him. He hasn't seen it.
2: Look,
1: no, you have to take it out of your shirt.
4: Okay, I'm trying. Golly.
1: He's so apprehensive.
3: It's a tighter shirt.
2: I like it. I like the chain.
3: I think it's a good look.
4: Do you?
3: I complimented the other day.
4: Are you doing the whole hair thing where it's a backhanded?
1: It wasn't. No. There was nothing backhanded.
2: I would wear it out.
3: The hair was a legit question because three of us, we saw it, noticed something.
2: And I saw
3: different.
2: You from a distance. I said, what did he do to his hair? Mm-hmm. And they were like, oh, then Matt said, did Kay say something? I said, no, the first thing I noticed.
3: Because Jason didn't have his clicker with him today. So I went to let him in the gate. And as he walked in, as soon as I saw the back of his head, I was like, something's different. Different haircut. Something.
1: I spy.
2: What happened?
3: Yeah. Because I always try to not keep Jason behind me.
2: Right.
3: Safety precaution.
2: Yes.
1: 100%.
2: We all value our neck piece.
4: But now you better keep me in front of all of you guys.
3: Yes. Yes.
2: All right. Well, we ruined one of Katie's segments yesterday about a bucket list item.
1: I don't want to just say just a segment. Like, you actually ruined my life in that moment.
2: Yeah,
4: oh,
2: no.
4: God, you're so
1: and my
4: sensitive.
1: Mood. And my mood. Yeah.
4: So sensitive.
1: Yes, me, so sensitive.
4: You are. Mm-hmm. Okay. If I came in here and said, your hair looks like a bird's nest, you would be pissed.
1: You do every day.
4: No, I don't.
1: This is
3: legit coming from the guy that just whined about our comments about his hair.
1: Yes.
4: I said, a long time ago, your hair used to look like a bird's nest.
1: Right.
4: Now I don't think so. So
1: okay. And that's still hurtful for the times when I was coming in thinking it didn't look like a bird's
4: nest. Well, I improved it for you because you were self-conscious about it and changed it.
1: Whatever.
5: It's okay if you're not a morning person. Be crabby if you want. Jared and Katie will get you started for the day. Savannah's

0: That's Bruno Mars at Risk It All, sponsored by Atlantic.
1: It's Jared and Katie in the morning on Savannah's Hot 98.3. So, Katie, we got a message from Trey, and Trey said he thinks his girlfriend is cheating based on a sudden change of behavior that he's noticed. Plus, apparently a friend messaged him and said something that is concerning.
2: Uh-oh. Okay.
1: Yeah. We do have Trey on the phone. Good morning.
2: Hi.
3: Good morning.
1: Now, Trey, first of all, we're sorry that you're going through this. Hopefully she's not cheating, but what is the change of behavior that you've noticed?
3: She's all of a sudden she's less available, and she's spending more time with her girlfriends, you know, and they're having a way more girls' nights out. But the big difference is she's vague. She's evasive about where she's going, you know, and what she's doing. And the biggest thing that I noticed is she would always post a bunch of pictures on Girls Night Out on her social media, and she stopped doing that. Now she's not.
1: Okay.
2: So now you, like, have no idea what she's doing when she's out, if she's not telling you.
3: Yeah.
2: Yeah.
1: And we all, I mean, I'm guilty of posting, like, probably overposting, but so this is unusual for her not to post everything she's doing when she's with her girlfriends.
3: Very, very unusual.
1: Okay. Other than that, you said there's, from the email that I got, it was very brief, but it says something about a friend also said something that made you think she might be cheating?
3: Yeah, this is kind of what put it over the edge. I had a friend message me. He said that he thought he saw her at a comedy club, comedy show in Charlotte, but it was dark and he wasn't like 100% sure.
1: Okay.
3: But the night matched up with a date night for one of her girls' nights. You know what I mean? The date matched up.
1: So,
2: and I'm guessing that she probably was not with some of the girls.
3: Yeah, my friend's like, yeah, you know, I thought I saw her with another guy, but I wasn't sure. And, you know.
1: And this comedy club's, what, an hour or two from your house, maybe?
3: Yeah, just about.
1: Yeah, so then going out.
3: It's definitely out of the way.
2: Mm-hmm.
1: Yeah, so then it kind of makes you think, well, she's trying not to be seen by people she knows, right?
3: That's what it looks like to me. If that's even what's going on, but that would definitely be what it feels like.
1: Okay, well, at this point, we asked you if you want to continue to go forward because you kind of get past the point of no return. You know, once she answers, it's kind of like, you know, you're going to find out one way or the other.
2: We're in it, yeah.
1: Yeah. So you still want us to do War of the Roses call for you?
3: I mean, at this point, I think we have to. I have to.
1: Okay. You know? All right. Well, hold on one second. We got the number that you gave us, and we'll give her a call.

0: Hello.
1: May I speak to Shauna?
0: This is her. Who's this?
1: This is Jake. And I'm with.
0: I'm good. How are you?
1: We're doing good. I don't want to waste a lot of your time. I actually have really, really, really great news. We do this sporadically this time of year, every year. We've pulled your name through just the way we get information from, you know, different sources. And we want to tell you and congratulate you. You've won a romantic getaway for two anywhere in the United States, courtesy of congratulations.
0: Are you serious?
1: Yeah. Yeah, it's you know, something that I love to do with my job. You've heard of us. We've been in the area for a very long time. You can check out our website and everything. Yeah, congratulations. You've won a romantic getaway for two, and we customize it for you, and there's no strings attached or anything.
0: Wow, this is amazing. But I do have a couple questions, if you don't mind.
1: Sure.
0: Okay, so, like, where am I going?
1: That's the thing. It's a good question. Again, you can go anywhere. I should say anywhere in the continental U.S., so the 48 states, you know, outside of Alaska and Hawaii. But there's plenty of great choices. And then you just have 12 months to use it. That's another question we usually get. And again, no strings attached. We have partner resorts that we can send you to. So we take care of all that. But again, there's zero cost to you.
0: Is this like a timeshare thing where I have to go to like an 8-hour meeting?
1: No, I've been to those. Those are the worst. Nothing. There's literally no strings attached. All we really need is some information from you, is the first and last name of the person you'd like to take with you on this romantic getaway for two, just to get the ball rolling.
0: Okay, but like I have a little bit more questions.
1: Oh, yeah, sure. Go ahead.
0: Like, do you guys take pictures of me and put them on your website or social media?
1: That's only if you want to. It's not required. We have some people that say, yeah, go ahead. And other people say, no, you know, we just want to make this a special thing. We, you know, we don't want to be on every little thing. They're more private, and that's fine too. So no, you don't have to.
0: Yeah. Cause I'm definitely like shy and I don't like to be on social media. So I don't want like a photo. I don't consent to releasing my photo.
1: Yeah, no problem. That's no problem. Mm-hmm. And we promised that wouldn't be the case. We wouldn't have photos of you anyway, unless you sent them to us. So, and then we'd have to get permission to post you. All right.
0: Okay.
1: Any other questions? These are good questions.
0: Yeah. So is it okay if I just give you my boyfriend's first name?
1: Sure. Yeah. For now. Okay. And then once we get closer, obviously to book the flights or the cruise or whatever you choose to do, then it has to be, we need the last name, but the first name is fine.
0: Okay, wow, I'm so excited.
1: Well,
0: okay,
1: congrats.
0: So I would love to take my boyfriend, Will.
1: Your boyfriend, Will? Okay, great.
2: Who the is Will?
0: What?
2: You heard what I said. Who's Will? Shauna?
0: Trey?
2: Yeah, it's Trey.
0: It's your nickname, Willy Billy.
2: No. I don't believe you. I want to believe you, and now I know. You know, everything makes sense now. You're going out and not saying anything, or putting anything up, and all this girls' night bullshit.
0: Wait, so why are you on the phone anyway? I don't get it.
2: I wanted to find out if I was right, if I was thinking correctly, if I was just being paranoid, and I'm right, aren't I? Who's Will? I don't even want to know who Will is. Just that's
0: it's
2: it.
0: It's no done. One. Trey, it's no one now.
2: Right,
0: please don't get mad at me.
2: Okay, yeah, fine. No, mad. No, I'm not mad. I got over being mad a while ago. I just wanted to know, and now I know. And
0: wait, you're overreacting. Like, this is not what it sounds
2: I'm overreacting. Is that why you went to a comedy show?
0: What?
2: With Will?
0: Are you talking about?
2: Yeah, I know. I know about everything.
0: I didn't go to a comedy show.
2: Somebody saw you a week
0: who
2: ago.
0: Who saw me?
2: Doesn't matter who saw you. I know. Somebody I can trust saw you and told me to look out. Somebody was looking out for me, thankfully. And I didn't want to believe them, and they were right.
0: Well, we can work this out. I was just kidding.
2: There's no working anything out. It's in. It's done. It's over. Get all your
0: Just oh my God.
2: Around. I don't want to see you. I don't want to hear from you. Everything's done.
0: Are you serious?
2: Yeah. Oh no, I'm dead serious. It's fine. You know, you could have handled it like an adult. We could have worked But this is even better. Now we don't have to go to therapy or counseling or anything. You can just take and go. Just keep stepping, you know?
0: I'm sorry. It's not what it sounds like.
2: Yeah. Well, it definitely sounds like you're faithful. So I don't care what it sounds like. I know what it is. I mean, have you been drinking this morning?
0: What? Whatever. You're so crazy and controlling. I can't stand you.
2: You don't have to stand anything anymore. It's fine.
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4: Looking at a pretty wind-up and ride for you this morning. Over on Augusta Road, southbound, slowing down there a tad bit, getting past I-95. Picking up speed, though, once you're making your way past the interstate down towards Port Wentworth. But also keeping an eye over towards town, I-516 delays possible there. In your eastbound lanes, getting towards Abercorn Street. Right now, looking pretty wide open, making your way eastbound towards town. Another traffic update in minutes. I'm Zach.
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19: We get it. 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

0: It's Jared and Katie in the morning on Savannah's Hot 98.3. Jason, have you ever seen the movie Wonka?
1: No. I went...
0: I'm sorry, you've never seen Charlie and the Chocolate Factory ever?
2: I think I read the book in school.
3: No, I doubt that.
2: Yeah, no one believes
3: you
2: that.
3: You read the book?
0: I don't.
2: I know it's something to do with a chocolate bar.
0: Yeah.
3: Uh-huh.
0: With Gene Wilder, like the original.
2: Mm-hmm. I know he was in it.
1: You have relatives that play a major role in it?
0: You've never.
2: Oh, that's hilarious.
1: The Oompa Loompas. So you know, you've seen it, dude.
0: How could you not?
1: You've seen it.
2: You looked like you ate a lot of the chocolate.
1: Yeah, I'm a Gus's Gloop or whatever his name is, or Goop or whatever his name is.
0: Violet, his name? You're turning Violet.
4: It's
0: Violet.
4: A Gus's, yeah.
0: Yeah, it is.
2: I get it by The Wizard of Oz now. I get it by Willy Wonka, and then I get it from that Game of Thrones crap.
1: Oh, yeah, that's true.
0: Right. Well,
1: and Austin Powers.
0: Oh, Mini-Me.
4: Yeah.
1: R.I.P.
0: Jason, that I think needs to be okay. I took the challenge and I watched Jaws.
1: Mm-hmm.
0: Jared has been issued the challenge to watch Matt, our favorite movie.
4: Oh, Forgetting Sarah Marshall.
0: Forgetting Sarah Marshall. Yeah. And then I feel like there was another one on there. Oh, Jason rewatched or saw Step Brothers.
4: Yeah, he finally saw it. Yeah.
0: So I think that you need to watch two movies. You need to go back and watch the original Charlie and the Chocolate Factory, and then you need to watch Wonka with Johnny Depp.
2: Is that a different? Well, is it the same movie, just remade?
4: Same story, different,
1: little different
4: actors. Yeah. This was Tim Burton, right?
1: A lot different.
4: So then it's very odd.
0: It's Pirates of the Caribbean meets Charlie and the Chocolate Factory.
1: Edward Scissorhands meets.
2: The storyline doesn't seem good. It's about a chocolate bar that he wins something.
0: Yeah.
1: Oh, you would like it because there's a lot of greed involved.
0: Yes.
4: I think we should make this a new thing where Jason oversimplifies complex movie roles.
1: Right.
0: Yeah, he's like, it's about that chocolate bar.
4: He's saying that Willy Wonka and the Chocolate Factory is about a chocolate bar and you win something.
0: Yeah.
4: Could not be more right and yet way more wrong.
1: Yeah. Uh-huh. It'd actually be
2: Does good. He not win something?
4: I mean, he gets a tour.
0: Yeah.
1: Spoiler alert.
0: He is the, yeah, for real, like 100 years later.
4: Yeah. Charlie Bucket.
0: He is the winner, so to speak. But yeah, it's.
4: Okay. He's one of five winners. Mm.
1: And so, yeah, if you got this chocolate bar and if you had a golden ticket in it, then you're invited to this chocolate factory with the reclusive genius played by Gene Wilder, mm-hmm. Willy Wonka.
0: But you know which one I really loved was Timothy Chalamet's...
1: I never saw that one.
4: Oh, I still haven't seen that one either.
0: That one is
4: Because that's basically
0: so
4: like an
0: good.
4: Origin story, right?
0: Yes.
1: Oh, okay.
0: Yes.
1: Okay.
0: And that one I think could be... I think that one edges out Wonka.
1: No.
0: Yes.
1: Oh, wait, but not the original.
0: There's three
2: Wonka movies?
0: Timothy Chalamet. Oh God, what is the name of it? My kids watch it a lot.
1: Hmm. Yeah, I remember it came out. It did well.
5: And you'll be.
1: It was Gene Wilder.
0: Oh, his is called Wonka.
2: Oh gosh, this sounds awful.
0: No.
2: This is the music?
0: Yeah.
4: It's Gene Wilder.
2: There's a lot of other movies.
0: Shut up, Frankie Valli. Listen.
1: I know. God. Let's listen to your 9-year-old music.
2: That sounds
5: we'll
2: awesome.
5: Begin with a spin, traveling in the world of my creation.
1: It's such a good movie.
2: So you have to sit through that song. And by the way, Jared, Jersey Boys actually has music that everybody likes.
0: This is a moment. Uh-huh.
1: You can like more than one thing.
2: Yeah. I know, I do, but that doesn't, whatever.
0: You don't have to like the song on its own, but you will love the moment.
2: And by the way,
0: Carol.
1: Oh,
0: my name is Katie.
2: Okay, when you turn more mean, I'll call you Katie. I will tell you that. Well, never mind. I did take your advice and watch Summer House.
0: Yes, you did.
2: Which was horrible advice because it's 200 episodes.
0: I know.
2: And then Katie just informed me there's a winter house. What the hell?
0: I know.
1: Too many houses.
0: I know. And then now, Jason, I don't even want to tell you, but there's a spinoff.
2: Oh my gosh,
4: no.
1: Fall House.
0: It's just called In the City.
1: Spring House.
0: But we decided, I think collectively, Jason, his wife Carol, and myself, we collectively decided we're just going to get through Summer House right now because we can't stop and then go to Winter. Like, we're going to get through Summer House, Winter House, then
2: so many.
1: We'll see what
0: In the City.
1: Yeah.
0: See
1: what
2: I like
1: happens.
2: It, but it's just like I've spent now the last 3 months watching.
0: I know.
2: Because there's so many episodes.
0: You're welcome.
1: Well, and then I took Kay's advice and watched the Martha Stewart documentary.
0: Yeah, and it was good.
1: And I waited till she was out of town to talk about
0: it. Yes, he did.
1: I was like, how'd you miss this? When she wrote these crazy love notes talking about she wants to burn her ex's house down. I'm like, I like her a lot now.
0: Uh-huh.
1: Martha.
2: I liked her better when she did Insider Trading.
1: That too.
0: I think she liked herself better then too.
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6: We've got a pretty wind-up and ride for you this morning. Over on Augusta Road, southbound, slowing down there a tad bit, getting past I-95. Picking up speed, though, once you're making your way past the interstate down towards Port Wentworth. But also keeping an eye over towards town, I-516 delays possible there. In your eastbound lanes, getting towards Abercorn Street. Right now, looking pretty wide open, making your way eastbound towards town. Another traffic update in minutes. I'm Zach.
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1: Jared, have you seen Toy Story 5 yet?
0: Yeah.
2: Okay, was it good?
0: Excellent.
3: Yes.
2: Everybody says it's good for all ages.
0: All ages.
3: It is.
0: It's really funny.
3: They're making these Toy Story movies now knowing that their core audience are the adults that watched it when they were kids.
1: Yeah.
0: Yeah. Because the first one was like 20 years ago, right?
3: Yeah, it's still like a... it's getting close to 30.
0: 30, yeah. Yeah, you're right.
3: About 95 was the first one.
0: So 95?
3: It was 95.
0: Wow, yeah.
3: So you've got those people. When we were younger, we were kids, we saw it, we've grown up with it. So there's more humor like Conan O'Brien's character in this movie is designed to be potty humor, basically.
0: It's so funny.
3: But it's still good for kids. So it's the perfect combination.
1: Those are my favorite.
0: It might be my favorite one.
2: Did you cry, Jared?
0: Maybe second one. There's one part, and I was like, oh, I didn't cry at all. And then there's one part, I don't want to say when.
1: Yeah.
0: And Matt knows.
3: Yeah. When it happened, I instantly
0: was like, oh, crap, it got me.
3: It kind of was starting to get me emotional, and I was like, if Jared saw this.
2: I got me.
1: Gonna tear him out.
2: He does cry at everything.
0: I did cry. What was the third one when they were in the trash compactor going towards
3: Yeah.
0: And I thought they were going to die. And
3: the incinerator.
0: Mm-hmm. And I was like, this is morbid.
1: I
0: was crying.
1: They were saved. If you didn't cry, I think you're a monster.
0: Yeah, that's true.
3: Yeah.
2: I mean, it is like stuffed animals. I mean,
1: so what? I cry over all the robot cartoons.
3: I think
1: iRobot and Wall-E.
3: Yeah.
1: I cry.
3: You get emotional if you had a connection to a toy as a child.
1: Yes.
0: Yeah.
1: 100%.
0: Like imagine,
1: maybe that's your problem.
0: Yeah. Maybe if you just like imagine they're like all like investment funds or whatever.
3: Yeah. What if they were breast implants?
2: Oh my gosh, that would be devastating.
3: Exactly.
0: They're going towards the incinerator.
2: Oh
0: like,
2: my gosh.
0: Unused
4: not
0: breast
4: all the
0: implants.
4: Boobs.
0: No.
2: I would be on edge.
4: Someone save the boobs.
0: Why would they even do this?
1: Okay. It's his, what is it? Emotional support boobs.
0: Yeah.
1: Did you ever have a blankie? You never had a blankie or a stuffed animal or anything?
2: Yeah, I had a stuffed animal, but I don't care.
1: One that you loved?
2: I don't know.
3: If he did, he'd never admit it.
0: What toy What toy was popular, like G.I. Joe or something?
2: No, I never played G.I. Joe. I don't know what I played.
3: Did you play with a dreidel?
2: That's funny, Matt, because my mom's Catholic and my dad's Jewish.
1: That's
2: so
1: why he asked.
2: I celebrated both holidays.
3: So you can't play with both toys?
2: So what's so fun about a dreidel?
0: Dreidel.
1: Well, that's what, you know, children have.
3: Yeah, that's what
1: that's
3: they played
1: what
3: with.
1: Played with. The same
0: spinny top.
3: Yeah, like back in the aughts.
1: Marbles and jacks and stuff like that.
0: Oh, yeah. Mm. There wasn't a toy that was popular when you were growing up?
2: I mean, there was popular toys, but
1: I'm not even talking about popular toy. I'm talking about did you have a connection or an attachment to like a special stuffed animal or a blanket or something that you can't. Did you guys?
0: Or like a sex doll, Jason?
3: I did.
1: I did too. I did. I think that's why we're more emotional.
0: Yeah.
1: Jason never made that connection.
2: I'm not emotional because I didn't play with a toy.
1: No, your emotions are just anger.
0: Right.
1: And outbursts. You're not like, oh, I shed a tear over the toys going to the incinerator because you don't feel it on the inside.
3: Yeah.
2: Okay.
3: Jason gets mad at the toy because he stubbed his toe on it.
0: Yeah.
3: That's Jason's emotional connection to the toy.
2: I did get verklempt over Titanic.
0: Yeah.
1: Okay.
0: Yeah, okay.
1: Yeah.
0: That works.
1: There's something in there.
3: Congrats.
2: I wanted a bitch slap at the end. The girl that didn't let him on the boat.
0: So. I know.
1: Listen, you're just getting angry about that now after you've seen all your memes. You weren't angry about it at the time.
2: Well, when somebody pointed it out.
1: Yes, exactly.
3: I take that back. I do think Jason, in the moment, in the theater, could look at that and be like, he could fit.
1: No.
3: Jason's analytical mind, the way he looks at things, is the only human being I would buy that looked at it that way.
1: No, but he also misses those big things. He misses those big things and then hones in on them when somebody points it out, and then he goes.
2: Well, I noticed
3: Jason's more likely to not know why the two know each other in the movie.
0: Right. And was surprised the ship sank.
3: Yeah.
0: You're telling me the Titanic sank.
1: Right.
0: What? You're telling me? All this big expensive ship.
1: Yeah.
0: But I know you like the fact the poor people at the bottom. I know you like that.
2: No. I do notice.
0: Let them drown.
2: The different things. Maybe not the main stuff.
1: You'd be like, you would be so pompous and be like, I could survive that water.
3: Yeah.
1: What's the problem?
0: It's not. I mean, it's a little bit cold.
1: I grew up in New England. The water's cold.
3: He would also relate to the guy that stole the kid to get on the lifeboat. Yes. With the women and children.
0: Yes. You are Billy Zane.
3: I'm all she has. All right. Kick the pores off.
0: Was that Billy Zane that did that?
3: Yeah.
1: Yeah.
0: Well, you know, he's having a rough go because his wife was cheating with a homeless guy.
1: Yep.
0: No. DiCaprio. Yeah.
1: It was a rough moment.
0: He's like, you stay here. Yeah. You go ahead and drown.
3: And of course, I'm going to take this woman's child.
2: Another movie that everybody cheers for the cheating.
0: I know.
2: Typical
0: it's weird.
2: Women's movie.
1: Again, you were not angry about it when you watched it the first time.
2: Well,
1: you have delayed anger is what it is. A delayed response.
3: Yeah, there weren't dudes in that theater going, what a jerk.
1: No one ever thought that until.
0: No, and even with The Notebook. And then as you get, then people point it out, you're like, oh my gosh, this is terrible.
2: Well, now I realize every single movie that appeals to women are cheering on for the cheater.
1: Not always.
2: A lot. Just about 99%.
0: Always. Or they're choosing between two guys every time.
1: Mm-hmm.
0: And like the good guy usually loses out.
1: Well.
0: I don't know. All right. Let's see here. Yeah. So the Odyssey was number one by far.
1: And I am very excited to see it. I really am. But Matt told me it's like 3 hours long and you got to plan for that.
0: Yeah.
1: That's a planner. Long.
0: Yeah. My friends, Bo and Liv, they invited me and I was like, I got something. I'm going to something later. I didn't know it was 3 hours.
1: I didn't know it was three
0: it was
1: hours.
0: Too long.
1: I wanted to plan a date night, but it's hard.
0: They said
1: hard.
0: It's really, really, really
2: And then
0: really
2: you have to worry about when you have to go to the bathroom, probably because you're drinking soda or whatnot. Mm-hmm. I'm telling you, they should do any movie that's 3 hours. Do a little intermission.
0: I agree.
1: Take it.
0: Just make it 5 minutes. Go out and pee.
3: Our friend B.B. Shea saw it. I said, without spoiling it, give me your review. He said, movie's great. Thoroughly enjoyed it. Probably one of the best theater experiences I've ever had. I won't see it again.
0: Okay, some of those are one and done.
1: Yeah,
3: he said it's just so intense and loud, and it just takes a toll on you.
0: Oh wow!
3: So just trying to commit another 3 hours to it.
0: You know, that's when you know you're a fine-tuned athlete when a movie takes a toll. It's like, I got to rest my hand.
1: Some of them do though.
3: Can't do that again.
1: Yeah, no,
2: I got to get in shape to see this movie.
1: Yes,
2: that's funny.
1: I feel that way about books sometimes, where I'm like, oh
0: it's
1: boy,
0: real emotional.
1: The next one I'm going to need to have something very lighthearted.
0: That's true. I watched Cape Fear, the last episode that's available right now, and it's so intense
1: it's
0: so brutal and so violent. I was like, I'm going to watch something funny. I made the mistake of watching The Hawk with Will Ferrell.
1: Ugh.
0: Not funny.
1: Mm-mm.
0: I love Will Ferrell. It is one of the worst comedies I've ever seen in my life.
1: What'd you call it? Timu?
0: It's Timu Happy Gilmore.
1: Yeah.
0: It is so bad.
1: That is a bummer.
0: And I wanted to like it. I like Fortune Feimster. I like Molly Shannon. I like Will Ferrell. They have a great cast. I like Luke Wilson. And I just watched, I think on Rotten Tomatoes, it has like a 26 or a 36. Oh. It's not good. Anyway, but make up your own mind.

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1: A pretty wide open ride through town this morning. A little bit of congestion over on Augusta Road southbound. Slowing down there, getting towards I-95. Picking speed back up, though, once you're past the interstate heading south towards Port Wentworth. Also keeping an eye over on I-516 eastbound. Tapping the brakes there at times, passing Veterans Parkway towards Abercorn Street. Another traffic update in minutes. I'm Zach Grizzle.
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Matt missed the original church swap at my church and said, well, if you ever speak in church, I will attend. Well, I spoke in my church this past Sunday. Matt kept his word, his thought on what it was like being at my church. Come up next, Jared and Katie in the morning.

0: 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It's Jared and Katie in the morning.
1: We did Jared and Katie's church swap over the last couple months, and the original one was at my church. That's where everyone on the show goes to each other's churches. And then, you know, the following Monday or Tuesday, we talked about, like, if it was my church, then Jason, Katie, and Matt would say what they thought about it. Mm-hmm. It was a great experience. We went to Katie's Catholic church, Jason's non-denominational, the Summit.
0: Mm-hmm.
1: And then Matt's more traditional non-denominational. What's the name of your church again, Matt?
2: Maple Grove.
1: Maple
2: Christian
1: Grove.
2: Church.
1: Great. I loved it.
0: Yes. I think the experience was so cool and so unique. It is not very often that you get four different religious points of view, you know?
1: Right.
0: I just felt like it was very eye-opening.
1: Yes.
0: And it was a really cool way to get to see you guys in a different way.
1: Absolutely.
0: You know?
3: Yeah, the foundation's the same, right?
0: Yeah.
3: Yes. Yeah. I mean, just radically different.
1: Yeah.
0: I mean, it truly was very different.
1: Very different. Very different ways mm-hmm. things were, just the process as well. Matt was not able to make it to the original one, which was mine. Mm-hmm. And, you know, probably, you know, I was like, oh, well, you know, everyone else was.
3: But
1: well,
3: we went to yours.
0: Yeah.
3: I believe
0: what Matt says is, you know how Jared does.
2: Yeah.
0: You know how Jared does.
1: You
0: know, yes.
1: You still have me at church?
0: I think that's true. Yeah.
1: Yes, you know, mm-hmm. I mean, yeah. Everyone else's church is fine,
0: yep.
1: but not mine.
2: So then I threw out there, the next time you speak, thinking it could be years from now.
0: Yeah.
2: Surely
0: years.
2: We both want to be working here by the time you speak again.
0: Oh, well.
2: Yeah. Joke's on me.
1: Yeah. And he said that. And I even thought, I said, dude, you ain't got to do that. Like, and it probably could be years because you just never know because no one in our church gets paid. So they asked everyone has a chance to speak.
3: Did Matt make you more nervous because he was there and watching you speak?
1: Maybe one percentage
0: okay.
1: point.
3: That's it?
1: Yeah. It wasn't that much. Because, I don't know, we talked beforehand. I felt like I was ready for the talk.
3: Mine would, if I was speaking and Matt was at my church, I would be terrified because the whole time I was staring at his face and looked like RBF, like it did a horrible job.
0: You talk every single day. I guess you're not looking at him.
2: He doesn't look at me.
1: It is different.
3: I don't have to look at him. Yeah. Lately, he's been totally against me on everything.
0: Oh, my. Here it comes.
3: Matt's becoming the new Katie.
0: No.
3: A little bit.
0: We're just very honest and open about the way we feel about things, which are totally opposite from you.
2: Yeah. And right. You like honesty and openness.
0: Don't you?
3: But 99% of everything Matt says is against me.
1: I've noticed that, Jason. It's very unfair for you.
2: You
0: did. Yeah, you're the victim.
2: Jared was
0: anyway,
2: the teammate.
1: Right? Well, I was number one. We were the number one arch nemesis for a long time.
0: Yes.
1: So it's nice to see
3: other
1: people.
3: I'd rather go back to that.
1: Yeah.
0: Somebody
1: over the weekend, not to go too far, if they're like, I really enjoyed that Katie is now his number one enemy.
3: I heard that too.
0: I didn't even do anything.
3: You don't realize how mean you're being. Anyways, back to
1: that. They said it was funny,
0: you are ridiculous.
1: They said it was entertaining the way y'all go back and forth. I was like, yeah. I said,
3: Sometimes it's not entertaining.
0: No.
3: It's very hurtful.
1: I said, I like that I'm not involved in that. Yeah. I like
2: it's entertaining
1: to watch.
2: For the rest.
0: Yes.
1: So Matt said that, and I said, guess what? Monday, and he said that like a month ago. I said, oh, probably years. And then

0: I was asked on Monday to speak, and he was like, I'll be, and even on Friday, I said, dude, you don't have to come.
1: Mm-hmm.
0: Like, you come if you want, but like, it's cool. Like, you're making that, you're willing to come, but you don't have to. He said, no, I'll be there. I said, okay. And so he showed up.
2: And for the record, it's the Church of Jesus Christ of Mormon.
0: Yeah, of Latter-day Saints, yeah.
1: Yep.
0: And so Matt showed up. We were both, I think, other than the choir, the other, our church, if you show up 5 minutes early, because there's so many families, they show up kind of late.
3: Yeah.
0: Like, we were like the only ones there at first.
3: Oh. Yeah. Because I walked in, and Jared told me because he was speaking, he would be kind of up. I don't want to say on the stage.
0: We call it sitting on the stand.
3: Okay, so they were sitting on the stand. And so I was going to be sitting by myself. And I just said, well, just tell me where, because I know how my church is. There's certain families that sit in certain places. I said, just tell me, like, what's open. I don't want to sit in somebody's seat.
0: Which was thoughtful.
3: And so Jared and I kind of sat down and we were talking. And Jared's mom came up. And a lot of members are coming up. And Jared was introducing me. Very, very nice people.
1: Uh-huh. Mm-hmm.
3: And then I was noticing a lot of them were like, oh, we still got plenty of time before church starts. Like, almost shocked that we were there already.
0: Yeah, I know. So we were like 20 minutes early. It felt like we were there an hour early.
2: Yeah. Uh-huh. I didn't realize you had dedicated sitting at your church.
3: I mean, it's not dedicated. You can sit anywhere, but the same people tend to sit in the same seat.
1: Yeah, sure.
2: Is that true for your church?
0: Yeah. And Katie, same for you, right?
1: Yeah. Yes, we tend to go, like, within a pew or two. You tend to go to the same spots because it's just, your routine. Yeah.
2: I like to see it all different angles.
1: But it's not, like, I could very easily go sit somewhere else.
0: Okay. Yeah,
1: but it's, you just kind of go where you go.
3: You all just kind of gravitate toward the same spot.
0: Same spot.
3: And so I know there's potential that there's people that this is their pew, they sit here all the time. Mm-hmm. I didn't want to be the person that just randomly sat there.
1: Yeah.
3: But I do think I must give off some kind of Jesus Christ of Latter-day Saint vibe.
1: Yeah.
3: Because after Jared walked up to sit on the stand, then what was it called, Jared?
1: On the stand.
0: Yeah.
3: A couple people, they walked in, a really nice family came and sat in front of me. And they were shaking my hand and everything, and they were like, so are you new to the ward?
1: Oh,
3: I was like, oh, no, I know the guy up there. I'm here for the speaker.
2: Yes. If he could move out of the way, I can't see.
0: Matt does give a Latter-day Saint vibe off.
3: Yeah, it was interesting. Yeah.
0: It's a nice, he's a nice guy.
3: Mm-hmm. Yeah, but I thought I enjoyed it.
1: Can you tell?
0: From your perspective,
1: Jared, gave the topic. Because you were assigned one topic, and you said no.
2: It was originally divorce. That was a horrible
1: topic. Family, right?
0: Oh, if it was divorce, I would have done that one.
1: Yeah, it was like keeping your
2: family out of two divorces?
1: No.
0: Yeah.
3: It was the importance of, like, family and support and, like, having a family together.
0: It was all about eternal marriage, and I'm like, hey, let's do somebody else.
3: Right.
0: And the guy who assigned me, he's new. He didn't know.
1: Yeah. And Jason, the reason you keep thinking that is because we basically broke down the reasons why Jared was like, I'm not going to give that talk.
0: Yeah.
1: He was like, the one topic.
0: Right.
1: Eternal marriage.
0: Yeah, I was like, which I agree with the topic and I agree with the premise of it, all of it, but I was like, I'm not the one to be speaking on it.
1: You didn't feel like you should be the deliverer.
3: No.
0: And so it was, he knows you by your name.
1: That's right.
0: That Jesus knows you by your name.
1: Sorry about that.
0: And he knows you personally. And
3: And so Jared was the first speaker. Also, I was kind of thrown off because, like, this was kind of news to Katie that Jason and I, our churches, we don't do communion every week.
1: Right. I did not know that.
3: Yeah.
1: Because we do as Catholics.
2: Do you do Zins every week?
1: And I'm pretty sure never.
3: I did know that at Catholic church, like, you don't necessarily partake. But then they started doing communion at Jared's church, and I'm back there by myself, and I'm like, I don't know if I'm supposed to do this or not.
1: Oh, you mean non-church?
3: Yeah. So I was like looking at Jared like, do I do it?
0: Yeah.
1: It's okay.
2: What's in the water?
1: What do I do?
3: So they handed it to me, and I'm like, I have a hard time saying no to food. For sure.
1: Especially the body of Christ.
3: Yeah. I will definitely do it.
2: Hey, you know it's not going to be wine because
3: Original. Well, and like at my church, when we do this, our communion is grape juice.
0: Yeah. Uh-huh.
3: Because we at least want it to be. And so at Jared's, it was water. And so I was kind of like, oh, interesting.
0: It was water?
3: Yeah.
0: Mm-hmm.
1: It symbolizes, like, your baptism, right?
0: No, it's still the blood of Christ. It's just,
1: it is.
0: Just the liquid.
3: If you're doing it every week, grape juice is going to get expensive.
1: That's true.
2: I think they just need to do a little wine. That's what the real thing is,
1: well,
2: right?
1: Well, Catholics do,
2: You do wine at your church?
1: We do not. There are some churches that don't, Catholic churches that don't offer the wine anymore because we believe that you can get the blood in the body in the blood in the host.
2: What's the point?
1: There are some that still do who offer the wine.
0: Yeah.
1: It just depends on where you are.
3: Yeah.
2: No point, that's all. I don't get it.
1: Jason,
2: I usually take mine and throw it under my seat.
0: You throw it away?
3: Throw it away.
0: It symbolizes the body of Christ.
3: Just don't take one.
2: I just don't want other people to see it and take it, and that's the time you do the zinc.
1: Why do you even take it off the tray,
3: Don't take it off the tray. Don't participate.
0: You don't have to take it.
2: I don't take it off the tray. They hand it at the door.
3: Oh.
2: Either I throw it away immediately or put it under the seat.
1: Why wouldn't you just say no thank you?
0: So wait, they're handing
2: because I'm agnostic, first of all, and it's that little other snack thing is not very
0: well.
2: Good.
0: You're at the church four times a week, so they're probably confused.
1: True, yeah.
3: You're throwing them off,
1: and you wear a chain that has a cross on it. Sorry,
0: yeah, it's a little
2: confusing. I'm agnostic. When you keep saying that, you're making me look religious, and I'm agnostic.
0: No, I think your crucifix on your around your neck makes you look religious.
3: That's what does it.
1: You attending church four times a week makes you look religious.
2: It's not four times. Sometimes it's two, but I'm not. I'm agnostic. Go ahead.
0: Okay. Yeah.
1: I do not understand throwing it underneath the seat. Just say no thank you.
0: Yeah, just like the Dollywood book. Just do it in the trash.
3: You're giving somebody a chore.
2: But the reason why I say no thank you is then they're going to look down on me, I feel.
1: They're not going to look down on you for throwing it underneath the thing and cleaning it up later?
2: They don't know.
1: Now they do.
2: I didn't take one at Jared's either.
1: Okay.
0: That's fine. That's okay.
1: Not taking it is different than throwing it on the ground.
2: I don't think I did it at Katie's either.
1: You're not supposed to if you're not Catholic.
2: How discriminatory.
1: It's not, you're not supposed to.
0: Yeah. It's supposed to be for members, but if you do, it's not the end of the world.
3: And that's what I was trying to figure out. I was trying to read, but I'm like, I don't know who else is potentially a visitor or not.
1: Yeah,
3: and
1: sure.
3: I didn't want to necessarily ask the people around me. They already think I'm a Mormon because they asked me, what ward are you from? You visiting? You just move here?
0: You from the Summit ward?
1: I was like, in the church.
3: And then, of course, what made it worse was the row I was sitting on, I think was the very last row that anybody served. So I watched everyone else and they're like, once they get to me, I'm like, all right.
1: Yeah.
3: Everyone's
1: really
3: like waiting for me, like, hurry up so we can get under the water.
0: Yeah.
3: And move it on.
0: We're thirsty.
3: Yeah.
0: Yeah.
1: All right. So now the scene has been set. We know that Jared is up on, Jared, you call it the stand.
0: Yeah.
1: Right?
0: Sitting on the stand.
1: Sitting on the stand, and you are getting ready to give your talk. We're going to find out what you said and get Matt's thoughts on it. That's next.

0: Savannah's Hottest Hits and Jared and Katie in the Morning. We're Hot 98.3. We had Jared and Katie's church swap where each member of the show went to everyone else's church at one point. Then we came back and we kind of reported on what we thought, what the experience was like, because my church was first, the Church of Jesus Christ of Latter-day Saints, and Katie's church, the Catholic Church, was second, then Jason's non-denominational church, and then Matt's non-denominational, more conservative, traditional church. Well, Matt missed the original church swap at my church and said, I'll go with you if you ever give a talk or a speech in church. And then, lo and behold, mm-hmm. I was asked to speak recently, and I said, all right, time to pay the piper. I actually didn't say that. I said, you can come if you want. And he did, and now, Matt, what did you actually think about my talk?
1: He went to speak, and he started off in a very Jared way with a joke.
2: Mm-hmm. Oh,
1: got to start with a joke. That's he says, uh-huh. I've already told people there won't be any commercial breaks during the speech. Yes. He also shouted me out for being there, so I gave him a thumbs up from the back row.
3: Yeah, did you really? What'd you say?
0: I said, I explained the whole, I said, we did church swap and blah, blah, blah. And he said just the same thing we said. And I said, and he's a man of his word. He's here right now. And he did the thing. And I said, like,
2: yeah, man.
3: You see him over there? He has resting bitch face. Yeah.
2: He's the one who looks at isn't. Him.
0: Yeah, he's very happy. I know you can't tell at all, but he's very happy.
3: He's not against God. He's happy to be here.
0: Yeah. Well, there's somebody in leadership that he gave some announcements. It's not in our ward typically. He's from the stake, which would be like a diocese for you, Katie.
2: Okay.
0: And he made an announcement. He said, the only reason I'm here today is because Jared's speaking. He was joking. And then when he sat down, he goes, are there going to be commercial breaks during your talk?
1: Yeah.
0: So I just repeated what he said.
3: Wow.
2: Yeah. Gotcha.
1: So it was funny. So
3: I did speak at his church, and I was kind of impressed.
1: I prayed.
0: You prayed. Yeah.
3: I thought he said some words.
0: No.
2: Those are the praying words.
0: Yeah.
2: He said some prayer.
1: That's what prayer is.
0: It was a good prayer.
3: Uh-huh. Oh, my bad. Sometimes I don't know the difference.
0: It's okay.
2: It's okay.
1: Anyway, so for Jared's speech, he did some very Jared-esque things. One, very self-deprecating.
2: That's always a good thing.
0: Yeah.
1: Very self-deprecating. There was a moment where Jared, I think, even said, back in, I forget what year you mentioned, Jared said, my life was pretty much a mess.
0: Yeah, pretty much.
1: He
0: yeah.
1: brought up just how rough it was.
0: Oh, 2022.
1: Yeah.
0: I went through a very difficult personal situation. And I talked about then finding out like 2 weeks later that my dad.
1: Yeah.
0: My dad diagnosed with cancer. Yeah.
1: Because
0: yeah.
1: I was saying, as soon as Jared said that, I was like, there's a long list of things that could have been wrong with Jared. So I'm interested to see where he takes this.
0: I was
1: this
0: trying
1: speech.
0: To pick out two traumatic things at once and not like.
3: Matt, did you feel he was trying to be humble? Because sometimes humble is an attraction.
1: Jason, I'm glad you wrote that down. I wrote humble on my list because
0: really?
1: He talked about how many big time celebrities he's interviewed.
3: No way.
1: He name dropped certain celebrities and even said, quote, Dick Vitale knows my name.
3: Yeah. Are you kidding?
2: All right. We got something to work on. Yeah.
0: There's their context.
1: The humility
0: is
1: was there.
0: The
1: humility
0: context is important. I was talking about, I said, think about, that's funny though, Matt. We just looked at that. It's fine. I don't have to explain it. I was talking about how important names are and how much goes into branding of names and brand, like with brands and names.
2: Yeah.
0: And they want you to come across a certain way.
1: Yeah.
0: Certain brands, there's a narrative that they want you to follow, whether it's them or not.
2: Sure.
0: And mm-hmm. I said, for example, I'm going to say some names and brands, and what do you think of?
1: Yeah.
0: And I said, first I said, I want you to think about your name and what your name means to you. And then I went into the importance of names. And I said, for example, I was like, Coke, Pepsi, Walmart, Disney. I went through like the biggest brands possible. I said, celebrities like Taylor Swift.
2: Uh-huh.
0: We all have associations with those names. And then I was talking about how important it is, like how good you feel when somebody knows your name.
2: Yeah.
0: And mm-hmm. so like, I said, do we have celebrities on? I said, with our show, we talked to anyone from heads of states to like reality TV stars, everything in between. And then, you know, if they're really polished, they'll be like, good question, Jared. They don't know me, but even them just saying my name, it makes me feel important.
2: Sure. Yeah.
0: Then I tie that
2: sure.
0: into how Jesus actually knows your name and actually cares about you.
2: Mm-hmm.
1: Yeah.
0: But, yeah, you know some, yeah. Dick Vitale knows my name.
1: Dick Vitale knows my name.
3: Were there any hot women in the Jesus Christ of Jesus?
0: No, they're all married.
1: They dress very conservatively, which I know, Jason, you would hate.
0: Well, he was there. He's been there.
2: Yeah, I've seen it.
0: Not a whole different.
3: I dressed in a suit both times on the other churches.
0: Yeah.
1: Yeah.
3: I was dressed.
0: No, I'm talking about the women.
1: But you were asking about the women.
0: Yeah.
1: So that's what I said.
3: Yeah, that's a downfall.
2: Yeah, it's not skin to win at any of our churches.
0: No.
2: Except for yours, maybe.
0: A little bit.
3: Well, I think it's just relaxed.
0: I saw a lot of cleavage.
3: Well, that's the kind of church I like then.
0: I think a couple, little camel toes for some ladies.
2: Actually, I don't know if I saw that. I just assume that it must be there. That's why Jason keeps going.
1: Yeah.
2: I didn't actually
1: what other
2: see
1: reason
2: myself,
1: could there be?
2: So I don't know why.
3: That's not right, but go ahead.
1: So of all the things that were very Jared about his speech, so we had the humility, we had the self-deprecation, the fact that he admitted his life was a mess, and the last thing, very Jared, He got emotional.
0: Oh, I did. I was very emotional.
1: He got very emotional multiple times.
3: Over what?
1: Part of it was talking about his dad. Okay. That made him emotional. And then he was talking about your name and what each person, even though you don't know what they're going through or the struggles they're going through, they're still there because there's a purpose for them. You know, their savior knows your name, and it's very important that you still honor that. You make those people proud. And Jared started going around and naming people in the church that have meant a lot to him and his family. And doing that was also making him emotional, which I think was a great touch because he's naming specific people in the audience.
0: Yeah, I was trying to tie in the name thing.
2: Yeah,
0: I
2: don't
0: make anyone uncomfortable. And there's a lady that we've known forever and her husband, and she's a new widow.
2: Oh,
0: and she's youngish. Yeah. Mm-hmm. I mean, you know, she might be in her 50s, but like, I mean, it's pretty young to be a widow. And everyone loved her husband, and he recently passed away, and she's there every Sunday.
2: Mm-hmm.
0: You know, and so anyway.
2: And you have the liberty, right? Like during your talks that you, I mean, obviously you don't want to be up there for an hour or anything, but you have the liberty to kind of go off.
0: Yeah.
2: You know, just
1: it's
2: like spur
1: scripted.
2: Of the moment.
1: Yeah.
2: No,
1: scripted.
0: They give you like they say, here's a talk to go by.
2: Yeah.
0: Like, and it was from one of our conferences. It said, but you can do, it's just the topic. You can do whatever you want with it.
2: Yeah. Which I think is really nice.
0: No,
2: because,
0: yeah.
2: you know, I think that's the part that a lot of people do love is hearing that sort of the sermon or the homily or whatever you call it, the talk, whatever it is. I think that's the part where you really connect with people.
1: Right. The second speaker had the original topic that Jared was supposed to talk about, like eternal marriage and things. And while I was hearing it, I was like, that was a good call.
0: Yeah. I said, she got my talk. She got my talk.
1: I was like, yeah, this was a good pivot for you.
2: I thought they'd at least wait a couple weeks.
1: No, next person talked about what Jared was supposed to talk about.
0: And so, then I'm like, now everyone's looking at me.
1: Yep.
0: No.
1: Because Jared's still up there.
0: I'm at the stand.
2: He's
1: still on stand.
2: Her.
1: Yeah.
2: And
1: she's
2: facing
1: talking about
2: everyone.
1: I'm just like, looking right out over the audience.
2: Yeah.
1: And my view to Jared was like right over his ex-wife's head.
0: Yeah.
1: So that was like perfect time.
3: That's right. She's there.
1: Yeah.
2: Wow.
0: Heather's there every Sunday.
1: But I will say I was very impressed with Jared. I think if we've seen him do any kind of public speaking, he's very good at it. And I'm shocked with how bad he is at this job. That he's that good at public speaking. It's incredible.
3: He is good. I've seen him public speak before. Yeah. He is
0: thank
3: good.
0: You.
2: It's not
0: it.
2: All off the cuff, though, in radio. Not
1: no,
2: all of it. Like,
1: no,
2: we're good at the talking, just like, whatever, conversation.
0: Yeah.
2: Right. It's when we have to read lines.
0: Yeah.
2: That's
0: right.
2: Hard.
0: Yes. Yeah, that can be hard
2: I
0: stuff.
2: Feel restricted.
0: Yeah, I don't want to. I hate that, being restricted.
1: Yep.
0: Well, Matt, that's very nice. I do appreciate it.
1: I really enjoyed it.
0: But no, Matt was great. Everyone was very, they were like, this was a good sacrament meeting for your friend to be at. I'm like, oh, he has his own church. But they're like,
3: a sacrament meeting?
0: Sacrament.
3: Sacrament.
0: Yeah. Sacrament. Yeah. That's because we partake of the sacrament, which is communion for other churches.
1: Okay. Uh-huh. And then afterwards, everybody was going up and tell Jared how great of a job he did. And they were all coming up because at that point, Jared had said who I was. And so they were coming up thanking me for being there and all these things. And there was one member of your church.
0: Oh, yeah.
1: He came up and he said, hey, man, just want to let you know you're my favorite on the show.
0: Like right in front of me.
1: And I said, do me a favor and say that a little bit louder.
2: One more time.
0: So and Matt was like, hey. And his name is Jonathan Lindsay. He's like, when Katie and Jason came to the church swap and Jared, and they recapped it, my kids were the ones that were making a big disruption and that Jared made fun of.
2: Oh, yeah.
0: I said, I can see why I fell down your list a little bit.
2: I can see that.
1: No wonder I passed Jared for one of the favorites. That tracks.
0: No. Yeah. So it was, I was very emotional during it, but
1: very.
0: But yeah, Matt.
1: But it was perfect.
0: You could see Matt there. And then we took a picture afterwards, and I'm thinking, me and Matt have like morphed into looking very similar.
1: Mm-hmm. Yeah.
0: Like a short version of Matt.
2: It's been happening for a while.
3: How do you feel about that, Matt?
1: I mean, I get it. I get it.
2: Yeah.
1: Yeah. Am I thrilled about it? No. But it's where I'm at.
0: But look,
1: it's where Jared's at.
0: Look, you know, Jason's wife thinks he's hot. Maybe,
2: maybe
0: I'll be on the list now. But
2: maybe.
0: She likes the tall part, I think.
2: Oh.
1: The tall does, yeah.
2: But
1: yeah.
2: She doesn't have, like, already.
3: Yeah. Yeah. I mean, no offense, but if Matt took his shirt off, maybe she would be disappointed.
1: Maybe.
2: Okay.
1: Maybe
2: not.
3: Something.
2: That's.
1: Maybe not.
2: That was uncalled for.
3: Why?
2: Because he didn't
3: y'all
2: say that to you.
3: Y'all making fun of my wife wanting to have sex with Matt.
0: We didn't say that.
2: No.
0: And first of all, your wife said it, but she never said sex.
3: She said he's decent.
0: Oh, did she?
3: I don't remember.
2: I think we remembered. I think she said
3: she's just turned on by his beard.
2: Yeah, but then you have to go like below the belt and say take off your
3: if
2: you took it. Yes, it is.
3: That's been coming
2: at
3: me the whole time.
2: No, that was different.
3: Not.
2: That was
3: yes, you have. Yeah. Not this segment, but for the last like month.
2: All right.
1: You're
2: see, we're
1: salty.
2: Not in the moment.
0: Well, anyway, that concludes our church swap because Matt was the only missing piece. But I thought it was cool he came. I was like, dude, you don't have to.
2: And the best part is that he no longer owes you.
0: No.
2: And I think that is a giant weight off his shoulders.
0: That's a good thing.

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1: Savannah's hottest hits with Jared and Katie in the morning. We're Hot 98.3.
2: It's time for Jared and Katie's pop quiz. We love the game. There's five pop culture questions, 60 seconds on the clock. You get Martha Katie do win $100 on the year. Katie has 119 wins against only three losses. All right, Matt, who's playing today?
3: We've got Bradley, Eagle Scout.
2: Hey, that's actually is a good accomplishment. How old were you when you got it?
4: 18.
2: Oh, very good. Do you have any questions about the game?
4: Nope.
2: If you get stuck, you can pass. If there's time remaining, go back to the ones you passed on. Here we go. Question number one is multiple choice. The trailer for Avengers Doomsday is out, and it's what number in the Avengers series? Is it 4, 5, or 6?
4: Five.
2: Yes. True or false, J.D. Vance is the first sitting vice president in 150 years to welcome a child while in office.
4: That's false.
2: Incorrect. This actor said one of his stunt doubles was a woman for his role in The Odyssey. Who's the actor? This country star is song is number one on the Billboard Hot 100 for the 14th week in a row.
4: Yes.
2: What movie is this from?
5: He's stuck. That's what it is. He's in between worlds. You know, it happens sometimes that the spirit gets yanked out so quick.
2: You want to hear it again?
5: He's stuck. That's what it is. He's in between worlds. You know, it happens sometimes that the spirit gets yanked out so quick.
2: Back to when you passed on, this actor said one of his stunt doubles was a woman for his role in The Odyssey. Oh, time is up.
3: Ooh, no.
2: You got one. All right, hold on 1 second. No, he got two.
3: Oh, he did?
2: Yeah, he got the first one and the fourth one.
3: Oh, okay.
2: Yeah. There's Katie.
1: Hi.
2: The score to beat today is 2.
1: I'll take it.
2: 2.
1: I'll allow it.
2: Yeah, you'll allow it. You're taking on an Eagle Scout.
1: Wow. I was a brownie for 2 years.
2: I stopped at first class. Matt, did you do any?
3: Well, you are what you eat.
1: Yeah. That's right. I wish.
2: Matt, do you do any scouting?
3: No.
1: No scouting at all?
3: No. My dad just did it.
1: Yeah, he grew up in the rough.
2: Yeah.
3: My dad just said, we're going to just teach you how to skin squirrels.
2: He's like, you're a possum scout.
6: Do you know where we live? We live in a place, in a town that everybody skins squirrels.
2: That's right. We don't need no stinking merit badges.
3: I guarantee you there are neighbors of mine that would look at an Eagle Scout and say, soft.
2: Yeah. We ain't got to go get to no scout camp.
3: No.
1: I do say that about you, Matt, but I also grew up in the rough. I mean, not really, but in the middle of the farmland. Yeah. Basically Amish. Basically. Yeah.
6: They're not skinning squirrels. That's more of an Archdale.
2: Amish.
1: Excuse me.
2: I would put my money on an Amish person more than anyone from Archdale. 100%. I think
1: squirrels?
2: Matt would agree.
1: Jason Goodman, I have shared on this air numerous times that one of my core memories of my life going to, my mom had a very good friend, Anna Byler. She's Amish. She had like 9 kids. And my mom became very good friends with her. And we would take her once a week to this place called BB's, which was like a grocery store where a lot of Amish people shopped.
6: Okay.
1: And what?
6: No, I guess I stand corrected.
1: Okay. Also, let me just tell you. So we pull into her driveway one day into like the little area near her barn where her children worked. There was a, you know, the little tiny wading pools for kids that you can buy at Walmart, you know?
2: Yeah.
1: Right. There's one of those.
6: Trashy.
1: And there were headless chickens walking around in the pool that she had just cut the heads off of.
6: Well, it's still a chicken, but I stand corrected.
1: I don't care. Could you do that?
6: No, but
1: could you do
6: people,
1: I'm telling you a real story.
6: It's
1: stop
6: chicken.
1: Looking at ChatGPT. I'm
6: you
1: telling
6: already said
1: you a whole
6: it. Chickens.
1: Story.
6: Okay, we're in the middle of a game.
1: She just cut the...
2: Wow.
3: Wow.
2: What's wrong with him recently?
3: Oh, no.
1: What's
6: wrong with you recently?
2: Nothing. Have I been any different, Katie?
1: No.
3: No,
6: no you're still...
1: No.
2: No, I'm not, Jason. You're lashing out at everybody. And everything we talk about, you go immediately negative.
1: Or immediately to ChatGPT when I'm in the middle of telling you a personal life story. And you're like, I got to tell you my fact about ChatGPT. Like, I'm telling you a story about the Amish.
6: Go ahead.
1: No, I'm telling you. Forget it. We're playing a game. We're in the middle
2: they
1: of the game.
2: They also, like, raise barns and houses and do everything. I'm saying they're tough. There's no electricity.
1: Right.
2: It's just like...
1: He was also building a full-blown replica of an ark.
2: Yeah.
1: I'm not kidding.
3: That track.
1: That also turned into a jungle gym for kids.
2: And it came a good song.
1: Yeah.
2: You have to like that one, Katie.
1: I do.
2: Okay. The one where else song you like. Yes. All right. The score to beat is 2.
1: Okay.
2: All right. Here we go. Question number 1 is multiple choice. Oh, sorry, Matt. Your prediction for Kate.
1: I'm on edge now.
3: I know.
1: Mm-hmm.
3: Good. She'll get a hate 4. I hate 4.
2: That's new for the show. I hate 4. We'll see. All right. Here we go. Question number 1 is multiple choice. Trailer for Avengers Doomsday is out. Is what number in the Avengers series?
1: Oh.
2: 4, 5, or 6?
1: I got to pass.
2: True or false, J.D. Vance is the first sitting vice president in 150 years to welcome a child while in office.
1: That is true.
2: Yes. This actor said one of his stunt doubles was a woman for his role in The Odyssey.
1: Matt Damon.
2: Yes. This country star's song is number 1 on the Billboard Hot 100 for the 14th week in a row.
1: It's gotta be L.L. Langley.
2: Yes.
1: Yeah, thank God.
2: What movie is this from?
5: He's stuck. That's what it is. He's in between worlds. You know what happens sometimes? The spirit gets yanked out so quick.
1: Go to the other one.
2: The trailer for Avengers Doomsday is out. What number is this in the Avengers series? Is it number 4, 5, or 6?
1: I'm going right down into 5.
2: Yep.
1: Oh, yes.
2: What movie is this line from?
5: He's stuck. That's what it is. He's in between worlds. You know what happens sometimes? The spirit gets yanked out so quick.
2: All right, you won 4-2.
1: Is it something with space?
2: No.
1: Stuck in between worlds?
6: Gosh,
1: stuck in between
6: movie.
1: Worlds?
2: No.
1: Okay.
2: Mm. Has to do with death. I think Jason knows it.
6: Easy. And I don't even pay attention to a lot of movies.
1: Is it holes?
6: No.
1: Oh. Holes? Isn't that about space? No.
2: No, it's not about space. It's about death.
1: Oh, death.
2: It's about death. You're like, is it holes?
3: Holes.
2: Is holes about space? I don't know.
1: I don't know.
3: It's not.
1: I combine space and death.
3: It's about the desert.
2: Yeah.
1: And holes in the desert. All right.
2: I don't know if you're... Maybe your reading comprehension is good. I don't think your movie comprehension is not great.
1: It's like my weakest category.
2: It is. All right, let's recap the question. Trailer.
3: You should do that, Jared. What book is this from?
2: Yeah,
1: you should.
3: Just have one of us read an excerpt.
1: Now that I would get.
2: I know.
3: From like 50 Shades of Grey.
1: Yes.
2: I was doing music bingo the other night, and they had a book club there, like 15 women, and they came for that.
1: Yeah.
2: They're like, oh, what type of category? It's like, oh, it's all excerpts from books.
1: Perfect.
2: Just playing a line from a book, and you have to mark it, and they're like, really? I'm like, no. I don't even read. How would I even do that? All right, let's recap the questions. Katie won 4-2. The trailer for Avengers Doomsday is out. And is what number in the Avengers series? That is number 5. J.D. Vance is the recapping pop quiz. Katie won 4-2. Is the first sitting vice president in 150 years to welcome a child in office. That is true.
6: Yep. I think that is wonderful.
2: This country star... Oh, wait, hold on. Recapping pop quiz. This actor said one of his stunt doubles was a woman for his role in The Odyssey. Matt Damon said she has the best arms ever. She's like jacked.
1: Yeah.
2: And she's one of the stunt doubles. That movie's killing it. This country star's song is number 1 on the Billboard Hot 100 for the 14th week in a row. That is L.L. Langley, and that's obviously Choosing Texas. And then what movie is this line from?
5: He's stuck. That's what it is. He's in between worlds. You know what happens sometimes? The spirit gets yanked out so quick.
2: Jason Goodman?
6: When I liked her, it was Whoopi Goldberg and Ghost.
2: Ghost, yeah.
6: Spirits between... You didn't know that, Matt?
3: No.
6: That's funny because I don't know anything about movies. For some reason, I know that one. It's one of my favorites.
2: I figured if played, it'd either be that or Beetlejuice, maybe. It was the guess. I don't know.
1: Yeah.
2: But because she didn't sound so Whoopi-ish.
1: I don't know why you don't like Holes.
2: I'd never seen it, but it's Shia LaBeouf, right?
3: Yeah.
1: I don't know.
3: Yes, Shia LaBeouf.
2: The great space movie, Holes.
1: I don't know.
2: I don't know anything about space, right?
3: Correct. It is not about space.
2: Okay. All right.
3: It's a camp where they punish kids who have been misbehaved by making them dig holes.
1: It sounds great.
2: It's like a Nickelodeon movie, right?
3: I think Nickelodeon did, it was a book, and then which is why I was surprised Katie didn't know it.
1: Oh.
3: Yeah. It was a book, and then they converted it to a movie.
1: Mm-mm.
2: That's when people were like, this dude's shy, even though he's has his own personal problems. Like, he's a good actor. He's like,
3: yeah, he was much, this was very young Shia LaBeouf.
2: Yeah, he was very good.
3: I think Sigourney Weaver's in it.
2: Yeah.
3: John Voight. I mean, pretty decent cast.
2: Yeah, it's a pretty big movie.
3: Henry Winkler.
1: Yeah.
2: Oh, you gotta love him. You gotta love
6: Fonzie, right?
2: The Fonz.
1: Again, I don't know why you don't like Holes.
3: They hate on Holes.
2: Katie, I do like Holes.
1: Yeah.
2: All right, so.
1: Isolate that, please. I'm gonna use that against him in the future.
2: I
1: not today.
2: Yeah.
1: Not today.
2: Not today.
1: Right.
2: Yeah.
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7: A pretty wide open ride through town this morning. A little bit of congestion over on Augusta Road southbound. Slowing down there, getting towards I-95. Picking speed back up, though, once you're past the interstate heading south towards Port Wentworth. Also keeping an eye over on I-516 eastbound. Tapping the brakes there at times, passing Veterans Parkway towards Abercorn Street. Another traffic update in minutes. I'm Zach Grizzle.
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0: Streaming on the free Hot 98.3 app. It's Jared and Katie in the morning. J.D. Vance is the first sitting vice president in 150 years to welcome a child in office.
1: Yep. I think that is wonderful.
2: That's number four?
0: Yeah, I think number four. Yeah. No, I guess, the Obamas were younger.
2: The Bushes were younger.
0: I mean, I guess they were president, though. Mm-hmm. Has a president ever welcomed a child? I'm sure.
2: Oh, well, the Kennedys.
0: Oh, yeah, true. I mean, they had a baby born while they're in... Mm-hmm. Okay.
2: Is there anybody else?
1: Well, you never know who the mistress with Bill Clinton could have
2: been.
0: That's true. That's true. I guarantee there's some mistresses' babies were born.
2: 100%.
0: Even back in the day, you heard. Who was on the wheelchair? Teddy Roosevelt?
2: Yeah.
0: Or Franklin? The Roosevelt that was in the wheelchair allegedly had mistresses. I'm like, this dude can't even walk, and he's.
1: Yeah.
2: The one that I've always
1: heard.
2: He's
1: the president.
2: Yeah.
0: Yeah, true.
2: The one that I've always heard that was faithful, too, I suppose, like because of the things I've watched recently, George Washington and John Adams. Apparently they were faithful to their wives, but love to tell stories about how other people were not. how they were not at all.
0: Yeah, right.
2: Who was the one I was telling you that I was like, oh my God, prolific, went to France. And
0: Thomas Jefferson?
2: No. Anyway, he was here, there, and everywhere. And then he went to France, and then we had nothing but mistresses and went to brothels and all the other stuff.
0: Oh,
2: and
0: wow.
2: Then he was like, I'm regal.
0: Yeah.
2: I was like, God, it really does go back forever.
0: Hamilton.
1: With the Bill Clinton thing, technically what Monica Lewinsky did, you can't get pregnant.
2: Yeah. That's right.
1: That's what was reported, but
2: that
1: who knows?
2: True.
0: Yeah,
2: her
0: dress could have got pregnant, but that's about it. All right, recapping pop quiz.
2: Oh, gross.
0: My gosh. If you know, you know. Mm-hmm. There'll be some Googling later.
1: Was that ever reported?
2: Yes.
0: Oh, yeah, she kept it.
2: She kept it and then turned it in for evidence.
1: The dress?
2: Yes.
1: That was a setup then.
2: She kept it and in her closet. Well, it's not a setup, but it was like, I know that this is not going to be good.
0: Right.
2: And so it was to prove, thank God she did.
1: How did that even come about and how did they get caught? I don't think
2: that they were very discreet.
0: Yeah, Linda.
2: I mean, they tried.
0: Yeah, Linda Tripp became friends with her and worked with the White House.
2: Yeah.
0: Or not with the White House, but she was a political operative.
2: Uh-huh.
0: And she heard the rumors and befriended her. And then she wore a wiretap.
2: Yeah.
1: My God.
2: And they met at the mall, and they were
1: they met at the mall.
2: Do you remember? Not Bill Clinton, but Linda.
1: Clinton's walking around the mall.
0: Hey, I love how brave.
1: Let's go to the arcade. I love Spencer.
0: Maybe a Spencer's gift. That's what I was going to say.
2: No, but remember in that series, the really good series with Monica Lewinsky, and then it was always because it was a part of the Washington area, the mall where everybody went. You know,
0: the
2: indoor place or whatever, and that's how they would be able to go from point A to point B is that they would walk through the mall and nobody would know that they had been meeting, because if you weren't in the mall at the time, you wouldn't know.
0: Right.
2: And then the whole thing.
0: And the whole cigar thing and all that. And she was, 21, 22? She was an intern.
2: Yes.
1: And then and she ended up spilling the beans.
2: Yeah.
1: Women.
0: Mm-hmm. Well, I don't think she didn't come forward. She got recorded.
2: But she told her friend.
0: Her friend then turned stuff
1: in. Okay, I can see that. Yeah. Telling your friend for the gossip, but...
2: And that's what it was.
0: Well, who she thought was her friend, which ended up not being.
2: And then, turned her in.
0: Yeah. That was something.
2: And then, because I don't know that she necessarily, I don't think she would have. She was in love with him.
0: Yeah.
2: You know?
0: Oh, no, she was. And he'd wear special ties. Mm-hmm. He's like, all right, on this side, I'm going to wear this tie. And during my speech, I'm going to point at it.
2: Yep.
0: And then it all came out during the trial or during the investigation. And sure enough, he'd be like, during a speech,
1: pointing. That's why do you think Bill Clinton's having sexy time with his wife?
0: They're a power couple.
2: I don't.
1: You don't think they're even sleeping in the same bedrooms or anything like that?
0: No.
1: Just the show.
0: I think they're a power couple.
2: Yeah, I mean, I read her book a million years ago, and from that moment forward, I thought this was, maybe at one point there was a spark. Maybe they're attracted to the intelligence in each other, you know, and the passion. I think there's passion for sure in their profession, but I don't think it's sexual
1: anymore.
2: So you
1: think this has been going on for decades?
0: Yeah. Oh, yeah, well, it has. Mm-hmm.
1: So what is Bill Clinton doing to satisfy himself?
2: Probably satisfying himself.
0: And other women?
2: Maybe, I don't know.
1: It's got to be.
2: At
1: if
2: this
1: that's
2: point,
1: the case,
2: no.
1: You might overlook it.
2: At this point, I don't.
0: Yeah, maybe not, but because he seems kind of sickly. But, because, he was having affairs when he was governor of Arkansas. Mm-hmm. Like they said, it was prolific. So many women came forward.
2: And by the way, prolific on both sides, Jason, just so you know.
0: Yeah,
2: prolific on the Republican side and prolific on Democratic
1: side.
2: I know, but before we go down that road, it's prolific forever and ever and ever.
0: Yeah, I guess he's the scandal. Most recent. He's the only president in my lifetime that where it came out while he was president, he was having an affair.
2: Mm-hmm. And
0: like,
2: now,
0: like in the Oval Office.
2: Yeah, now left and right. Coming out for politicians everywhere. And you're just like, oh my God.
0: I know.
2: Is there anybody
1: the norm.
2: Who
1: I know.
2: Is okay?
1: Isn't it, do you nobody remembers this? Maybe you do. Gavin Newsom got caught with a mistress and he had to come out and apologize.
2: I don't remember the mistress part.
1: Yeah, he had to come out and apologize and said it was a bad decision and blah, blah, blah. The problem is the politicians are in so much. To get into politics to begin with in a high position like that is probably some sort of power. Yeah, they want power.
0: Oh, yeah.
2: So and when you're in, you're
1: power,
2: in.
1: You know what I'm saying? They have the power, and it's like, if I want her, I want her.
2: Yeah.
1: And they don't want to divorce their wives because that's a bad look.
2: It's a bad image. Bad. Meanwhile, what really looks bad is what you're doing.
1: Well, they try to hold it. Just that's one of the people we know, the politicians we know.
0: Exactly.
1: It's probably way more than that.
0: Oh, yeah.
2: And you say the first one, and then it seemed like with Bill Clinton, the first one sitting office, now it just seems to be the norm, doesn't it?
0: Yeah.
2: I mean, it does. Yeah, where it's like we're talking about sexual scandal.
0: Yeah.
2: It seems.
0: Yeah, I don't know, but like in the White House, but maybe.
2: Right now.
0: No, I mean. He was cheating while he was president in the White House. Like he was having
1: isn't
0: sex
1: that the best
0: with
1: place?
0: Her in the Oval like in the Oval Office is where
1: that's the best place.
0: Yeah, no.
1: If you're gonna make it taboo, let's like, do it on the White House.
0: I don't know. It's a private meeting. You can't
2: well,
0: come in here.
2: I don't think maybe caught, but because I feel like there were things about presidents past that like JFK or memoirs came out or whatever.
0: I'm saying like it was known while he was president. It was happening. He got busted. No, like the dress thing, I think, happened in the Oval Office. The cigar stuff was in the Oval Office.
1: That's power. The fact that you can say, yep, in the White House on my desk. Who else can say that?
0: I know.
2: Oh, no.
0: I was going to say baller, but it ain't right.
2: No, it is not.
0: It's not right. It ain't right.
1: Slightly.
0: No, it's horrible.
1: Slightly.
0: Horrible.
2: No, Jason, it isn't.
0: It's not good.
1: Have you seen Bill Clinton's wife? Ugh.
0: Former guest on this show.
2: Yeah.
1: Yeah. You have to say that, too. You think that Hillary Clinton's hot?
0: No.
2: I don't think that has anything to do with
1: back
2: it.
1: Back when she was younger, she was a lot better looking.
2: That has nothing to do with it.
1: I think she was like model look.
2: No.
0: But also, I do think.
2: She wasn't.
1: Really?
0: There's rumors she might be on the other side anyway.
2: I don't care. Either way, it's not right.
0: No. And they also like went out of their way to destroy any woman who came forward. I mean, destroyed their character. I mean, they destroyed Monica Lewinsky. Even though they knew the whole time he did it, they tried to destroy it. And she's an intern.
1: She wasn't the best, but she wasn't the worst back then.
0: She was 21. I mean, it's like, geez, can you imagine?
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4: A little bit of congestion for you to keep an eye out for this morning in certain spots, including Augusta Road southbound, slowing down there, passing Old Augusta Road down towards I-95. Picking up speed, though, as you get past the interstate heading south through Port Wentworth. Also delays to keep an eye out for over on Dean's Forest Road in your northbound lanes. Slowing down there, getting towards Louisville Road, Highway 80. Another traffic update in minutes. I'm Zach.
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1: It is National Junk Food Day. What a great day.
0: Oh, so good. Who thought of that?
1: A genius.
0: Bravo. Bravo.
1: What is your favorite junk food? Your go-to junk food? It could be a weird combination of sweets. And then this would be sweets. Just junk food. You're like, I don't care. I gotta have junk. Mm-hmm. I gotta have junk food.
0: Junk.
1: Matt, what would you say yours is?
2: So for me, the one I crave, and it always happens when I'm on a road trip.
0: Yep.
2: I don't know how to pronounce it. Gardettos?
0: Oh, Garditos? Yeah. Gardettos.
2: It's like that trail. It's kind of like trail mix, but it is a very specific kind of Chex Mix.
0: Chex Mix.
2: But it's a very specific flavor of Chex Mix. It tastes so much better than a normal
3: Chex Mix. Yeah. That's your go-to.
2: I don't know what it is, but if I'm on a road trip, if we go and stop at a gas station to go to the bathroom, if I walk in, I just gravitate towards it.
3: I can almost see, though, Matt, that's not junk. It looks kind of healthy. It's, you know, you're talking about pretzels, different crackers.
1: It's not as bad as I thought it
3: would
1: be.
3: I think, based on everything, it would be something like cheesecake.
0: Oh.
3: Yeah, just because it has so many calories.
0: I don't put cheese, very specific. That's in the dessert category, and that's not junk.
2: This is probably the one thing that Jason and I have the most in common. I don't crave desserts or sweets or anything like that. I don't really. Like, once in a while, I'll want a Reese's.
0: Mm-hmm.
2: I do love a snow cone. We've discussed this.
1: You're picking the
0: snow cone. I do love a snow cone. Yes, you do.
2: It is elite. So maybe a snow cone.
0: Yep.
2: But I'm much more in the, give me like a Cool Ranch Dorito or something.
1: Yeah. Okay.
2: That's more of the, like the chips, the crunch. That's what I want.
1: Yeah. Okay.
2: Yeah.
0: Matt, I'm going to say what mine is because I'm going to piggyback on yours and a very specific reason why. Pub Mix. You know, the big, tall cylinders. Yes. Pub Mix is my favorite. And this is why. Because, you know, I like variety, right?
2: Mm-hmm. Yeah.
0: I feel like I'm getting more than one snack in my snack.
3: Yeah, you separate all the pieces?
0: No, but I do feel like, oh, I could have a pretzel right now. Oh, wait a second. In the same sitting, I can have a rye chip.
1: Yeah.
0: Or I can have a Cheeto. I can have, like,
1: okay.
0: I, you know?
1: And yeah.
0: I don't necessarily know which Pub Mix is my favorite because some have Goldfish. Some have these Asian cracker, you know, like the...
1: Yeah, I know what you're talking about.
0: And then some have wasabi pea. Some have the rye chips, some have pretzels, like some even have Cheetos and like knockoff Doritos.
1: They are knockoff Doritos.
0: You
1: know? Yeah.
0: That to me is my ultimate when I'm looking for something savory, but then gummy lifesavers is go-to.
3: So are we considering
2: I like gummy bears.
0: Yeah.
3: Because you both, Matt, and you said that kind of like a Chex Mix type thing. Mm-hmm. Are we considering, we're not going to consider desserts a junk food?
0: No, I think you can. In my mind, I think, well, that's not junk. That's just my dessert.
2: Yeah, when I think junk food, I think more of something that I'm grabbing to like snack on.
1: It's like
2: while I'm watching TV, it's in the pantry.
1: It's in the pantry.
2: Yeah, okay. Yeah, like a cake or something like that, Jason, to me is a dessert. It's part of a meal.
3: Okay, so,
2: but so even though it's not necessarily the best for you, that's not like a junk food in my mind.
0: Right,
3: well, basically, because it does say desserts are considered a junk food, but you guys are categorizing it into two separate groups. So you can say, well, I'm going to have some junk food and then my dessert.
1: Yeah, of course.
0: I wouldn't say I'm having junk food after my junk food.
2: dessert has to piggyback off of a meal.
0: Yeah.
2: Like dessert can't come, oh, I ate 5 hours ago. Let me now have dessert. Dessert is like within 30 to 45 minutes after I eat.
0: Uh-huh.
2: Yeah. Otherwise, it's junk food.
1: Yeah. I would say dessert first and then junk food later.
2: Yeah.
0: Yeah. 100%. Yeah, yeah.
3: Does that make
2: junk
3: you feel
2: food
3: better?
2: Is typically eaten with your hands,
1: sure.
2: I think.
0: Yes.
1: Yeah. Like it's usually something in the pantry.
0: And junk food, 100% for me now. It is a road trip always, but it is absolutely after my dinner, after my dessert, after probably I've had half bottle of wine, then I'm like, what's in the pantry
1: while I'm watching
0: my Dateline?
2: It's what I want while the game's on.
0: Yes.
1: And it's one of those things like you won't get up to do anything else,
0: but
1: it will call to you. You're like, yes, Doritos.
2: You know what's in there.
1: Doritos.
3: Oh my gosh.
2: And I don't know why I picture junk food in a bag.
0: I just
2: think junk food has to come in a bag.
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1: A little bit of congestion for you to keep an eye out for this morning in certain spots, including Augusta Road southbound, slowing down there, passing Old Augusta Road down towards I-95. Picking up speed, though, as you get past the interstate heading south through Port Wentworth. Also delays to keep an eye out for over on Dean's Forest Road in your northbound lanes. Slowing down there, getting towards Louisville Road, Highway 80. Another traffic update in minutes. I'm Zach Grizzle.
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1: It's Jared and Katie in the morning on Savannah's Hot 98.3. It is National Junk Food Day. What a great day.
2: Oh, so good. Who thought of that?
1: A genius.
2: Bravo. Bravo.
1: What is your favorite junk food? Your go-to junk food? It could be a weird combination of sweets. It doesn't have to be sweets. Just junk food. You're like, I don't care. I got to have junk. Mm. For me, if it's something sweet, if I have any sort of cookies in my house, forget it. But especially like Oreos. Oh. I don't even crave Oreos, mm-hmm. but if it's in my house, the sleeve is gone. There's going to be a sleeve of it's going to be gone.
2: Do you find
3: a whole
2: that...
3: sleeve you eat at once?
1: Oh, yeah. Easy.
4: Light work.
3: Yeah. Oh, my gosh.
2: I also think that in our house, we can't even buy the regular Oreos. It's mm-hmm. like double stuff has become the regular norm. Oreo. Because it's not that much. Like, if you compare, double stuffed is not as, like, it's not much bigger.
4: It's not a full double.
2: It's not. No.
1: And then the thin ones are good, too.
3: Ugh. Do you actually eat the entire Oreo cookie, or do you just lick the filling?
1: Oh, the whole thing. Oh, yeah.
3: Interesting.
1: And I think if you have, like, one or two, it's like, you got to have, like, five or six. It's weird.
2: Yep.
1: And I used to be soft batch cookies. My dad used to get those.
2: So good.
1: And he stopped getting them because it'd be in the house for 2 seconds gone. The whole, it'd just get devoured.
2: And those were expensive too.
1: They
2: back
1: are.
2: Back in the day.
1: Yeah. No, when
2: I think
1: my dad.
2: They still are.
1: You knew when my dad went grocery shopping because it'd be a lot of junk food. Mom's like, what about meals? He's like,
2: no. Mm. Did he buy name brand too?
1: Oh, yeah.
2: Yeah.
1: Oh, yeah.
3: Hey, Jared, what would you. So if you're eating a cookie per se, mm-hmm. Like for instance, at the promotions meeting, we have a catered every week. And. Yeah. For dessert, there's cookies. Mm-hmm. Do you say the Oreos are just the junk food? Then after I eat, I have the big homemade chocolate chip cookies as a dessert?
1: Here wouldn't be junk food. Mm-mm. But if that cookie was in my pantry,
3: okay,
1: I would say, oh, that's junk food. See, those are big. Those are big cookies. Yeah.
4: That's another weird thing my brain does. Those big cookies, I section off in its own separate
2: they're
4: category.
2: They're not junk food.
4: Because if cookie's a junk food, it has to come in the sleeve.
2: Yep.
4: It's but about then the presentation the other ones of cookie. Mm-hmm.
3: That's odd.
2: No, I don't, I'm with
4: I
2: you,
4: just
2: Matt.
4: Thought my brain just doesn't process that as junk food.
2: Do you know what? It's like packet. It's it processed.
4: The packaging
1: it processed.
4: The packaging is part of what makes it junk food.
2: Yes.
4: Like I need to be able to reach in and grab a bulk.
2: Mm-hmm.
4: You know what I mean?
2: Mm-hmm.
4: Like I'm not gonna go and grab a cookie that's that large and grab five at a time.
2: Right.
4: But if you give me a Chips Ahoy, like Jared, the sleeve's gone.
2: The sleeve's gone.
4: That,
2: it's a sleeve.
4: That in my brain is where it goes to junk food.
1: Because it's like a crumble box. I'm not like, oh, this junk food. It's like, oh, that's like a dessert that's at home.
2: That's a gourmet cookie.
3: Can I give you guys some advice? It probably behooves you not to eat while watching TV because I think sometimes you just eat it and then you don't even realize you're eating it.
2: Mm, I don't think it's sometimes, Jason. I think it's every time. I don't realize that I'm eating it. And
1: yes.
2: Then, yep. And do I wake up with guilt? Yes, I do. Does it stop me? No, it doesn't.
1: No. Yeah. And I think they say even if you're if you're watching regular TV, I think there are studies that show that it makes you hungry because of the commercials.
2: Oh, yes.
1: Yeah.
3: It's so exhausting. I need energy.
2: Do you find, this is just a little bit of a digression, but Jason, we're watching Summer House.
3: Oh,
2: and it's 150,000 episodes.
3: Yes.
2: Every single time I watch, I want to open a bottle of rosé.
3: Why do they say rosé? It's got to be sponsored. It's like the wine industry is like, hey, we're going to sponsor if you always say rosé. Even the new people are like, I'm really craving rosé. That's got to be endorsed.
2: And let me just tell you, it works because every time I'm like, I should pop a bottle too. I'm just watching. At first, I thought they were sponsored by Whispering Angel because that's all they drank was Whispering Angel rosé, which is like not. It's like a higher end, middle of the road, if that makes sense.
3: Matt and Jared have no idea probably what a rosé is.
4: I know what it is.
2: Yeah.
4: I've been around it. I don't know that I've ever
2: tried it.
4: I couldn't, if you put a blindfold on me, I couldn't identify it.
2: Oh, it's the
4: but I know what it
2: summer
4: is.
2: Summer sip.
4: Yeah.
2: But every single time they're on, and then now all of a sudden I'm like, I need to find and purchase Loverboy. Kyle Cook's drink.
3: Have you all heard of that? Loverboy? Have you heard of that?
4: I've heard of it.
3: It's an alcoholic drink. But I will say, you know, rosé, it does make you want to drink rosé because they keep saying it over and over.
2: So when you're seeing the commercials for, you know, your Oreos or you're seeing your cook for the chips or whatever, I'm like, I need it. It works.
1: No, I would say for me, then the go-to that's not sweet would be any sort of chip, but Doritos specifically, or if there's salt and vinegar chips.
2: Oh. Well,
3: those are good.
1: Ooh. If I eat one, especially watching a show, and then I have to have a soda with it, like a diet soda, the
2: tang.
1: The tanginess.
4: Salt and vinegar chips is the best.
3: Yeah. They are good.
1: Underrated.
4: The best chip.
1: Jason Goodman, what is your go-to besides kale junk food?
2: Now that you know the criteria.
3: Well, it's difficult, but I would say these protein balls that I got at Costco.
2: Jason, I just saw you taking to the face cheese doodles.
3: Yeah, it was cheese puffs.
1: Yeah.
2: Same diff.
3: But but that's not my go-to.
2: No, but you
4: don't
2: love
4: touch
2: bags.
4: My cheesy poof.
2: Like, you love bags of food. Jason always has bags, you know?
3: And by the way, just for added bonus, those were without the colors. They were the healthier.
2: The naked ones.
3: They're the protein ones.
2: Oh, protein's in there?
3: And no coloring. But they're not my go-to.
2: Well, but I think you snack a lot. I don't think you realize it, but you do snack a lot.
3: I'm trying to get to a certain protein lately. It has to be 150 grams, apparently, to ChatGPT, the amount I work out.
2: Every woman I know is like, the protein.
3: How about this? Would this be a junk food? Because I know a lot of people eat Slim Jims. So I would think that's a consideration.
1: Yeah, junk food.
2: I think so.
3: I don't eat those, though, but Costco has grass-fed beef with no other ingredients in
2: those
3: it.
2: Those sticks.
4: Yes, like chomp sticks.
3: Those would be
1: That works.
2: Yeah, it does work.
1: Like beef jerky would be the same.
2: Yep.
3: But it's healthy. I mean, it's healthy. It's all protein, and it's clean.
2: But it's,
4: you can get the clean ones, the no sugar. Yeah.
2: The packaging.
4: The packaging, though,
3: that screams to me junk food.
4: Or even though it's a healthier, I don't know why I just classified it as junk food.
1: Yeah.
2: Well, because I think it's a grab and go.
1: It's like a beef stick.
2: Yeah.
4: You still don't want to down a whole bag because it's a lot of sodium.
1: Yeah. There you go. Yeah. There it is.
4: That's actually, Matt,
3: the sodium is not bad on these.
1: In the Slim Jims, you know, you can have
3: those are bad.
1: They're like made half of it's plastic, but you know, people like it.
4: Yeah.
2: Why are they always wet?
1: I don't know. They're wet. Is this made out of plastic?
2: They're always wet.
3: They're moist.
2: Sometimes it pops, and you get like a little burst of wet.
1: Yeah.
3: I'm telling you, get the beef sticks, kid. You might, and Jared and Matt, you should get.
4: Oh, I do.
3: Do you?
4: I eat those things constantly.
3: No, the good ones at Costco.
4: My pantry has currently three bags of its Archer brand.
2: Yes.
4: Beef jerky sticks and probably three bags of the actual like beef jerky, the sugar-free
2: beef jerky.
3: Okay, well, it's a good source of protein. And the only thing about the grass-fed, clean beef sticks are that they're only about $25 a bag.
2: Yeah. Uh-huh, per stick.
3: It's awful.
4: Yeah.
2: It is expensive. And you got to always have dental floss on hand after.
5: We can't control the drama the rest of the day, but

0: streaming on the free Hot 98.3 app. It's Jared and Katie in the morning.
1: Katie's husband, Ben, did the most romantic thing he's done in 12 plus years marriage. What could it be, Katie?
2: This is going to make us look bad.
0: He proposed to me again.
1: Oh, really? Did he really?
0: Yes, he did. It was so
3: Wow.
0: Yes.
1: Did he forget y'all were married?
0: Well, yes, I think probably.
3: Fall and hit his head.
0: Right. He's like, Ben, we're already married. Duh.
1: He's like, oh.
0: Right.
1: Really?
0: Yes, he did. So remember I told you that very randomly a stone fell out of my engagement ring?
2: Diamond,
0: but a stone came out of the first time that's ever happened. And I was sick about it. Like, absolutely. You just look down, you're like, oh.
1: Yeah, you notice that.
0: Like, yeah. So Ben took my ring to Raleigh, which is where he purchased it so many years ago when we got engaged. And I didn't have it for like a month because they were repairing it and replacing it and then cleaning it, which I think probably took about 3 weeks.
2: Why did he have to go to Raleigh? There's plenty of jewelry stores around here.
0: Well, that's where he bought it. And so that's where we took it.
2: It's probably
0: that's where he took it.
2: Because then you're thinking, well, they're the ones that made it fall out in the first place.
0: Well, no, it's never been checked. You know, like you're supposed to routinely have your rings checked, I guess.
1: Cleaned and all.
0: We don't.
1: Yeah, when they clean it, they usually check to see if something's loose.
0: Yeah, and that has not, I don't think my ring's ever been cleaned. I really don't until
1: now. And I know that because I've bought two wedding rings.
0: Right. This one went on my finger and has not come off, and that has been a lot of diaper cream, sunscreen, raw chicken, like you name it, this ring's been up in it.
3: Yeah. Do you have it insured?
0: We have it insured.
3: Okay.
0: Yeah.
2: Did it work? Because you were like thinking it wouldn't, but Jewelers Mutual doesn't.
0: That's what we have. Yes. So
2: did they give you the money or
0: they just repaired it? Replaced it. So I had been like, hey, am I going to like get my ring back? You know, because it feels very weird to give your diamond over to some, you know what I mean? It feels very weird, but it's like also I've been wearing this every single day and then to not have it, you're like, funky.
1: And I'm not making it about me. Yeah. Just a quick thing to be with you on this is when you do get divorced. You've been married for 10 years.
0: Sure.
1: And then you take the ring off. Mm-hmm. It's like you just put it in the junk drawer. Like, this seems odd.
0: Right.
1: You walk around with no ring on.
0: Because it's the one thing, you know.
1: I wear every day.
0: Every day. Or I'll take mine off every night. I will do that. And then put them right back on.
1: I slept with mine on,
0: Well, my fingers get very puffy when I'm sleeping, especially when I've been drinking.
1: Okay.
0: So, like, I wake up and I can't feel my hands.
1: Yeah.
0: So I take it off and then I put it back on. I'm like, ooh, right, shove it back on there.
1: Yeah.
0: But Ben went back to Raleigh, picked up the ring. And when I was standing at the stove, the kids had gone with him to Raleigh that day. And they come in and they're huffing and puffing about something. Who knows? And they go off to their rooms probably to get on their iPads. And I'm cooking literally in an apron, cooking rice. This is what my life looks like.
1: Yeah.
0: And he, out of from behind, came and all of a sudden has this ring box. And he stands right beside me and dropped down to one knee and asked me to marry him all over again. It was
1: Ben Pimpin', baby.
0: Cute.
2: Did he get some that night?
0: Probably. He gets some a lot.
2: The special thing like on his birthday.
0: He gets things a lot. But when my kids decide.
1: That is sweet.
0: It was very sweet. It was a very
1: sweet
0: moment.
1: That's a nice move.
0: Yeah, it was very, very cute. And when my kids came back in, I was like, Henry, you just missed Dad's proposal. Honest to God. He rolled his eyes.
1: He's like, ugh.
0: Yes. And then Nora came in.
1: Done?
0: Yeah. What even is for dinner?
1: I don't want rice. You got chicken nuggets.
0: Rice again?
2: So when he rolled his eyes, was he more in the fact that, whatever? Or was he like, ugh, cringy?
0: Probably both.
1: Yeah.
0: Probably both. And then Nora came in a little while ago, and I said, Nora, you missed Dad's proposal. She goes, I heard.
1: Okay.
0: Thank God y'all weren't around the first time.
3: Yeah.
2: You want to get back at your kids. It's a new technique I've learned from a reel.
0: What do you do?
2: When you're all sitting there and you turn and either your wife or you say, like say your wife, you said to Ben, hey, can you pass the rice, Daddy? You just say that. There's a whole reel
3: I've seen these.
2: And they drop their they don't know what the hell
0: is going on.
3: You would call Ben Daddy in front of the kids.
1: Please do.
3: But film them.
1: Please.
3: Film their reaction. Because most of these kids gag.
2: Yes.
3: Mom.
0: Yeah, Daddy. No.
2: And they don't realize it right away. They process it like, did I just hurt mom say Daddy?
1: Yeah.
2: And you do it.
0: I've done it.
2: It's so crazy.
0: My kids aren't really old enough, I think, to be, they're starting to get cringed out, but I still say things like, I don't know, go ask daddy to help you with this.
2: Yeah. No, like, it's not about daddy. It's about you're saying that, hey, would you mind give me this, daddy?
0: I don't think they'll get it yet.
2: Everly was like,
0: do you know what I mean?
2: What
0: they
2: the
0: won't
2: hell?
0: Get it yet. Right. Everly got it?
2: Oh my gosh. She was like,
1: it just sounds weird.
2: That's weird.
0: Really?
2: And then Landon vomited.
0: Yeah.
1: Well, like if
0: Landon gets it. Landon's old enough to get it. Everly, I'm surprised because I know for a fact, because I say that, like, I don't know, ask daddy.
1: Well, but it's different though. Like,
0: right.
1: if Ben was like, oh, dinner was good tonight, mommy.
0: But they don't get it. They're not.
1: They don't even have to be sexual. I think they just think it's weird.
2: Yeah.
1: They might not. I would hope they don't get the sexual reference.
2: Because you don't call each other mommy.
3: Well, right. Of the videos that I've seen, the kids are older. So they get that
1: sure,
3: it's
1: the
3: like.
1: Sure, the teens would, yeah.
3: They get that. And that's when they're like.
0: Absolutely sexual to me.
1: Yeah. No, it is sexual.
3: Because even in the video, the way they say it, she's like, dinner was really good tonight, daddy.
0: Yeah.
3: Yeah. Daddy. And it's okay. Like, oh, yeah. Mom. Uh-huh. Gross.
1: That's funny.
0: Yeah.
1: Well, apparently, that's really nice.
0: Yes, it was very sweet.
1: I mean,
0: very
1: that's
0: sweet.
1: Well done. Really smart move on his part.
3: Mm-hmm. Yeah.
1: Yeah. I've never heard of that.
3: To get lucky.
0: Yeah. He probably didn't want to, but, you know, he's like, well, I've already spent the money on the ring, so I might as well.
3: We're here.
0: Like,
3: I'm here.
0: Do it. She's making me rice.
1: I'm not wearing my favorite pants. So I get down on one knee.
3: When life gives you lemon.
0: Thank you, Matt.
2: And it didn't cost them anything. It was insured. It didn't cost them any money.
1: Then you should have hit him with the, like, second honeymoon. Then, missed opportunity. Ooh. We can still do it.
2: He's probably like, no, you're going to Morocco.
3: That's what you should do. You say, Ben, you proposed to me again, so I'm proposing to you with our second honeymoon.
1: There you go.
0: No, he will absolutely pull the Morocco card. He's already been doing it.
1: Oh, yeah.
0: Every time. He's like, remember, Morocco. Mm-hmm.
1: Everyone's taking a dump
2: there
1: on your
2: Morocco.
0: Yeah. At this point, I'm just like, I'm not telling anybody anything ever.
2: There we go.
1: Why? Your kids took a dump on your proposal.
0: Yeah. I know.
1: Why can't anybody
0: my whole life. I don't know.
3: Katie's life is filled with people dumping on her stuff.
2: Ben is getting
1: big
2: ready.
1: Big moments.
3: Yes. All big moments Katie gets dumped on.
2: Yeah. Ben is getting ready after you take your Morocco trip.
0: Uh-huh.
2: He's getting ready to be like, all right, guy. He's probably planning right now for a guy's trip for a year.
0: Jason, I wish he would.
3: A year.
0: Not for a year.
1: I'm out all 2027.
0: Yeah,
1: see ya.
0: Do wish he would.
1: Yeah.
0: Go.
1: Guy's trip, yeah.
0: Yep.
1: Well, apparently Jason Goodman got a rare compliment from his wife, Carol.
0: Ooh.
1: Things are going well in this room.
2: It was the most compliment. I mean, it wasn't a proposal down on one knee like Katie got, but it was one of the, I don't remember. I'm trying to think of a compliment ever in the history of our marriage.
3: Well, let's be fair. Let's be fair. That's not why you would want her on one knee.
2: Matt,
1: we say two knees.
2: Wow. But yeah, Matt's right.
0: Carol, put your hair in a ponytail.
1: Why?
2: You know, by the way,
3: here's a hair clip, sugar.
2: I'm not bragging, but that's been happening a lot lately.
0: Wow.
2: And the technique is better than ever. But that's okay.
3: Yeah.
0: Interesting. Yeah.
3: Here's a hair clip, mommy.
0: Have we played the warning? I feel.
1: We probably should have.
0: Yeah. You can't look anyone in the eyes.
3: It's too late.
0: Okay.
2: Oh, so the compliment?
1: Yeah.
2: Okay. I'm trying to think. It might be the best compliment of all time because I don't remember any of the compliments.
0: Sure.
2: So
0: if he stands out.
1: Yeah. It's one-on-one.
2: So you know how I'm energetic and I just don't like sitting down. And I do these projects at the house. And I said I like the project because I feel like I took pride in it.
0: Yeah.
2: I wanted to do it. So I decided that my upstairs... And it's not real hardwoods like downstairs. I know Katie's already bougie about
0: I'm not at
2: looking
0: all.
2: At me funny.
0: I'm not at all.
2: Okay. Well, I'm over carpet. I don't know why
0: it's
2: carpet.
0: It's gross.
2: It's gross. I mean, it's a breeding ground for bacteria.
0: Yep.
2: You can't just wipe it. If there's a stain in it, it's like you got to do everything in the world to get the stain out or steam clean it. And then the steam and the moisture goes to the pad. There's a pad under it, which is even worse.
0: Yep.
2: Mm-hmm. Well, my kids, especially Everly, and no, Landon too, spill Gatorades.
1: Oh,
2: they spill red things that, I mean, I spent an hour getting something out with an iron and a cloth and it soaks. It takes forever. And the carpet was disgusting. So I said, the hell with this. I'm going to try to do a project and I am going to do laminate wood flooring. It can look very good. Now, it's not like hardwood, but it's very good. It can look very nice. Mm-hmm. That way, and it's waterproof. That way, if something spills on it, you just wipe it up. You can mop it. It's not like this breeding ground. I'm ripping out all the carpet.
1: I hate my carpet.
2: I can't stand it. It's awful. It's grosser when you cut it and pick it up. And
3: I'm sure.
0: there was a smell underneath there, too. Yeah.
2: All right.
3: Hey, did you do the removal?
0: Yes,
3: yourself?
0: He did.
1: Jason, while you're composing, when you're
0: get the trash can.
1: He's about to throw up. Compose yourself. We want to hear the best compliment that Carol has ever given you before you throw up.
0: Get the trash can.
1: He's about to throw up.
0: He is.
2: In the morning, I get sent.
1: Don't think about the soggy pad.
3: Yeah.
0: The smell coming up.
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5: Congestion over on Augusta Road southbound. Making your way towards town, you're tapping the brakes there, passing Old Augusta Road down towards I-95, and then picking up once you're past the interstate, and then delays also towards town. I-516 eastbound, slowing down there, passing Veterans Parkway towards Abercorn Street, and delays to keep an eye out for up towards Pritchardville, South Carolina. Highway 46 eastbound congested there, leading towards Oakley Highway. Another traffic update in minutes. I'm Zach Grizzle.
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1: Hot 98.3 is Jared and Katie in the morning. Well, Jason Goodman is saying he got the best compliment he's ever received from his wife, Carol. And we want to hear what it is, but I know there's some things leading up to that.
2: Mm-hmm.
3: Yeah, we're talking about that. I was replacing the upstairs. I'm getting rid of the carpet because I feel carpet's just a breeding ground of bacteria, and I'm going to be committed never to have carpet again. I think it's outdated, too.
2: Yeah, and this one stain leads to 1,000 stains, and then after a while, you're like, I'm not even cleaning that
1: up.
2: No,
1: it's like, I'm just like whatever. We'll just replace it when we move.
3: Yeah. And we do have a dog, so the carpet kind of retains the smell of the dog.
1: Mm-hmm. Yeah. Mm-hmm.
3: And anyway, so I was just like, I'm going to try it. And Everly, who's 9, even Landon, who's 19, I mean, they destroy their carpet. They're spilling Gatorades. They're spilling everything you can possibly imagine on the carpet. The dirt that comes from your sneakers. It's mm-hmm. hard to get out, and a stain, it's just awful. So anyways, I did rip up with a razor blade the carpet in Everly's room. I'm planning to do the whole upstairs. Now, it's not hardwood. Hardwood is downstairs, and I just look at the hardwood price. It's very expensive.
2: Sure.
3: It's a significant project. So I said, you know what? They probably would mess up the hardwood, too. Hardwood, you're not supposed to leave like spills on it, which could warp the hardwood. You know what I'm saying?
2: Mm-hmm.
3: So I went up and I went to Lowe's and I got laminate wood flooring that's waterproof.
2: Mm-hmm.
3: It's supposed to be guaranteed, but
2: it's a good choice for children and dogs.
1: And it makes me like you more because I feel like you're kind of poor now. But go ahead. I'm kidding. My brother-in-law did that for his downstairs when they lived here. You couldn't tell, and it was freaking awesome. It looked
2: some of them
1: awesome.
2: You can't tell at all.
1: And this was 15 years ago, so I can imagine even better now.
2: Mm-hmm.
3: Yeah, that just makes me paranoid.
2: I was going to be the one to judge you.
1: I thought
2: it was me.
1: I knew he was insecure mm-hmm. about it, so that's why mm-hmm. I said
2: that was me.
3: Debating in my head for about a year whether I should do this or not.
2: Yep.
3: No. But thank you, because I was thinking the same thing actually.
4: No. Are my party guests going to think I'm poor?
2: They're going to think I'm so poor right now.
1: Like, don't go upstairs. I just sit in the kids' room for now. It's temporary.
3: That was my
1: excuse.
3: When they
1: move out, it'll be nice hardwoods.
2: I'm going to do hardwood in my room.
1: Yeah.
3: My excuse was, Matt, exactly right. I'm going to blame it on the kids.
1: There you go.
2: Yep.
1: Once they move out, it'll be totally real hardwood. I'll import it. Forget that. It's going to be marble. It'll be all marble.
3: Anyways. So I started ripping up the carpet in her room. And I'll tell you one thing. I've done this before. Remember the exhaust fan? I don't know what I'm doing, but I'm going to try it. I'm going to handle it. And that was a weekend project that lasted 5 times as long. And I swore and cursed about 80 times almost.
2: You were locked in your own bathroom for 3 days straight.
3: It was awful.
1: Yeah. Mm-hmm.
3: Anyways, I said, I'm going to do this. Because if you get somebody to install it, it's so much more money.
1: Yes, it is.
3: I mean, literally like $1,500 for one room.
2: Yeah.
3: Mm-hmm. So I said, the hell with it. I went to Lowe's, bought a bunch of it. I mean, I bought 20 cases of this stuff. And because I knew I was going to mess up it my first time. And I was a little intimidated. I'll tell you right now.
1: Oh, I would never. I could never. It seems daunting.
3: Oh my gosh. But I always end up, no matter how long it takes, I'm going to figure out a way. And I'm very high strung. So I don't like just sitting all the time. Like in the weekend, I'm like, oh my gosh.
2: You'd rather be busy.
3: Yes.
2: You would.
3: So I got I ripped up the carpet. It was so disgusting. Carpet's horrible. I see all the stains in the floor from like Gatorades and everything. And the mat that's underneath the carpet.
2: Even gross.
1: Yeah.
3: I can't. It's so disgusting. It smells.
2: Did you wear a mask while you were doing it?
3: I'm not this sensitive in the afternoon. Early in the morning.
2: Did you wear a mask?
3: No. I did drink a couple beers to get over the anxiety.
2: Well, that helps, I guess.
3: So I ripped up the carpet.
5: He probably had a Zen in. That was, actually, that was messing with us. Yeah, that was helping his senses.
2: Also ward off any sort of disease that might come in the carpet.
3: You're absolutely right,
5: Matt. This will filter out the grossness.
3: So I'm ripping it all up, and it's totally gross. You see the back of the carpet, and you see all these stains, and you just see, I mean, everything you could possibly imagine from dirt. And it's just like, I can't believe we even live like this. So I take the carpet. You can't fit it all out. So you have to cut the carpet in the little pieces and the mat in the little pieces.
2: Yeah.
3: Then you have to take off the staples that are all over the place and the tacks that are on. I pulled out 500 staples for the mat.
2: Mm.
3: Then there's these tacks along the edge that the carpet holds that basically cut you. I've got blood all over me many times over the weekend. And anyway, take it all out. And I start doing this laminate flooring. And I'm getting it, but it's extremely difficult. I don't know exactly what I'm doing. But after you get used to it, it gets better. until you get to the edge, and that here comes the FUs.
2: Yep.
3: 80,000 times. I'm like, everybody stay out of here.
2: Yep.
3: So I did it. And it came, after wasting a lot because I wasn't experienced with it, it does look pretty good. Did you see the photo?
2: I did see the photo. And it
1: looks really good.
3: I'll show you, Matt.
1: Can we post it?
3: It's on my wife, Carol Goodman's Instagram story. I guess it would be on Facebook story, too. Yeah, you can post it. And I did it. It took me a while. It looks good. And then Carol, my wife, put a compliment in the post.
1: Oh, a public
3: You gotta
1: compliment.
3: Hurry up because the story goes off soon. It wasn't a permanent post.
5: Oh, wow. That does look good.
2: Permanent compliment.
3: But it was in the story.
2: Okay.
1: Yeah, yeah.
3: And I don't remember the last time she gave me a compliment because she gives Matt more compliments than me based on his appearance and how he looks.
1: Mm-hmm. Yeah.
3: So I can't remember, but this was a good one. Out of the blue, she posts this in the story. She put, pretty impressed with my husband at Jason Goodman. Looks so good, ! I guess he can be a handyman. Backhanded right here, laugh emoji face, but.
2: You know what? I take it.
3: It says, Everly loves it too. And I saw that. I was like, I felt so good for some reason.
2: That's very nice.
3: You know what? I'm going to have to think of a compliment for her. I haven't gave her one in 21 years.
2: Well, I think you're overdue.
3: So I'm going to have to. I'm searching for everything now for compliments.
2: Don't force it because she's going to know if it's forced. Yeah. You really got to feel it.
3: Yeah, I got to really pay attention to something, though. Because usually when I give a compliment, my way, let's say I get home and the house is cleaned. I had to tell her this, too, because one of the things that the counselor is, she likes, what is it, positive reinforcement?
2: Words of affirmation.
1: Treating people like humans?
2: Yes. Being kind.
3: Words of affirmation. So she likes that. So I had to tell her the equivalent of that is when I get home and everything is cleaned, I say stuff like, about time you clean the house.
1: Yeah, there you go.
3: I do that.
1: Perfect.
2: Yeah, I'd murder you.
3: But I
2: would
3: that.
2: Absolutely murder
3: but
2: you.
3: But I do that to let her know that I noticed.
2: Uh-huh.
3: Oh. You know what I'm saying?
2: I don't like it.
5: Noticed you got off your lazy butt today and did something around the house.
2: Because that's all I would hear.
1: You did miss a couple spots, but anyway.
5: It's not perfect, but it'll do, sweetheart.
2: I would slice your throat so fast.
3: But I warned her and tell you just to let you know our communication style is different. When I do that, I'm acknowledging that you did the house.
1: And does she know you're kind of being silly?
2: She does now.
3: Yeah, she does now.
2: Yeah.
3: Over the past, I probably didn't.
2: She just said he had to say it in therapy.
1: Oh, yeah, right.
2: So she understood.
5: Yeah. If it wasn't clear.
3: Yeah. And I'll say stuff like, because I'm very big on closets. I think people throw things in the closet, and I like closets meticulous.
2: That's why they make closets, is to be able to throw stuff in there and close the door.
3: The pantry is exactly in order.
2: Oh, he ain't kidding.
1: Mm-hmm. No, I've seen it.
2: Yep.
3: And every closet needs. So I did go into a closet. She cleaned the closet because I've been complaining about her closet upstairs with her crafts.
2: Uh-huh.
3: And even when I went to the closet's clean, and I said, this time, maybe you won't mess it up. That is a compliment, meaning that it's
1: romantic.
3: So I'm going to think of one.
1: Yeah.
3: I'll let it come
1: back. But you compliment her looks a lot, right?
3: Oh, I do give her compliments on her
1: looks. You do that all the time.
3: I do that all the time.
1: That's good.
3: I'm constantly. And she'll come back saying, you don't think I'm beautiful anymore. I'm like, I just said it 5 times tonight. I'm trying to get some. So
1: I may leave that part out.
2: You can't be giving compliments.
3: I do give her compliments all the time. I'm like, oh, you look good in that bathing suit. Oh, you look good in those jeans. Oh, you look good in this. Now, I will say, if she asks me, which one do you like better? I will say, that one looks hot. Throw that one away. So I'm honest and transparent. So she knows when I'm giving a compliment for her looks, it really means something.
2: Yeah, no.
3: So that's what happened.
1: It feels good. You get a compliment.
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7: A decent ride through town this morning. Keep your eyes on a little bit of congestion heading towards town on I-516 eastbound. You're slowing down there a tad bit, getting past Veterans Parkway towards Abercorn Street. And also delays over on Abercorn Street in your eastbound lanes. That's getting past Ogeechee Road towards Georgetown, picking up speed before King George Boulevard. Also slight delays over on Augusta Road southbound, getting towards I-95. That's a look at traffic.
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1: 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Jelly Roll and Bunny XO are officially done. We have the details of the divorce, how they're splitting things up, and Jelly Roll's daughter is speaking out, and it's not good. That's next, Jared and Katie in the morning.

0: Ashley. And so now they are both in a very good place after splitting up their assets. They are splitting their homes, their cars. And did you know that Jelly Roll and Bunny XO had a plane?
1: I did not.
0: Because
2: a
0: they
2: plane?
0: Do. Mm-hmm. An aircraft. They're splitting that as well.
1: Man.
2: What about the farm? Yeah. They have a farm. Maybe
0: well,
2: that's
0: I guess the home.
2: House.
0: Yeah. Yeah, I guess the home.
1: She just bought a new house, you know, because she rejected me after she read my DM on her podcast for her game.
0: She was
1: mine.
0: Like, I would never.
1: Yeah, and then I was like, okay, fine. I haven't been invited to her new house or nothing.
0: Well, because you said that that you, wait, what'd she say? She said that you made her vajayjay like dehydrated leather.
1: Yeah, it was it inverted her, and then it was like beef jerky. Yeah,
2: at
1: yeah.
2: least she responded on her podcast.
0: That's true. Pretty... At least she responded. Now everybody knows what you do.
3: I mean,
0: to
3: the
0: her.
3: Least she could have done was the least she could have done is read his handle.
0: At least
3: he could have gotten some clout for
0: she
3: it.
0: She ain't about making other people famous.
1: No, that's true. And maybe she worried
0: not
1: about getting
0: all.
1: Maybe getting sued too. I don't know, but I DM'd
0: right.
1: her. Yeah.
0: Jelly Roll is going to make a one-time confidential lump sum payment.
1: Lump.
0: And he's sending that right to Bunny XO. And so there's no alimony claims that have been made in courts because of that.
1: I think that's what it is. That covers everything. Like this
2: Can
1: is
2: I
1: it.
2: Ask you a question?
0: Yep. Yes.
2: What state is this?
1: Tennessee.
0: They're Tennessee.
2: Because, and they're already divorced or they're about to?
0: It's
1: or finalize the terms at least.
2: Okay, because yeah. a lot of states, like, you know, especially in the South, I believe, they make you wait a year.
1: Mm-hmm. Right.
2: Which is a good thing. I think it is a better thing than not. I know for Jared it wasn't, but for me, if me and Carol, when we separate, got divorced right away,
0: right.
2: that could have been bad news.
0: Mm-hmm.
1: Yeah, like if they granted it in the first 4 months, yeah, you right. guys would have been divorced. Yeah.
0: yeah. And I don't know when they, I mean, because you can put your date of separation, right? And so who knows? I don't know what their terms are in Tennessee, but also the agreement.
1: 90 days.
0: Is it?
1: Wait. Okay. 60 days for couples with no children, 90 days for, oh, so it's quick.
0: The agreement includes a provision to prohibit them from trash talking each other.
1: Yeah.
0: I had think to put that in there.
1: Yeah. Oh, I have that too.
0: Mm. Do you?
1: It's just the no defamation, which is, that's also the law anyway.
0: Yeah.
1: You can't defame somebody. You can't say things that aren't true. You can say things that are true, but you can't say things that aren't.
3: Right.
0: Gotcha.
1: So I guess there's more specific. You can't even.
0: It's like trash talking. I think it's clearly. It in the beginning, it was not, before it was finalized, it was not talking about each other because they both did that.
1: Yeah, exactly. Yeah.
0: So now, I don't know what their date is for the for the end of the divorce. I don't know what that end date is, but have they spoken about each other recently?
1: No, I don't think so. And she actually took down the podcast where she announced the divorce. She said the reason was because she didn't want everyone to remember her for that. I think it's because of this.
0: It might be.
1: And they said that one got so much traffic that she made $100,000 on that one episode.
0: Wow.
2: Oh, my God.
1: It was that one podcast she got from monetization. Like,
2: well,
1: wow.
2: I mean, you said she made out with somebody else in Jelly Roll's bar.
0: Mm-hmm.
2: That is the ultimate disrespect.
1: It is. I mean, that is on purpose.
0: Oh, of course.
2: Yeah. Although it is both their bar, but it's probably under his name.
0: Maybe.
2: Is it called Jelly Roll?
0: I don't know what it's called.
1: Jelly Roll, not Bunny's Bar.
2: But can you imagine that, you know, all your staff, your workers, your people in the bar see basically his wife making out in the bar with somebody else?
1: Yeah, who was like 24. Well, it's like, yeah, if one of my exes like made out with somebody at the radio station.
0: It
1: like,
0: would be
1: like,
0: on purpose.
1: What?
0: It's called Jelly Roll's Goodnight Nashville.
1: Yeah, it is just
0: Rooftop.
1: Called Jelly Roll's.
0: Yep.
3: I mean, that would be the equivalent, like if Jason and Carol had split, her doing this at Game On.
0: Yes. Okay.
2: Yeah. I would burn the building down.
3: Yeah, exactly.
2: No, I wouldn't. Yeah.
0: Unless
2: it cost me even more money.
0: I mean, I would say, unless you opened it together, but even still, it's like you can make out in all the other places.
1: That is on purpose. And I get it.
3: Yeah.
1: You get petty when the feelings are involved. I've been petty many times.
0: Oh, your middle name is Petty.
1: Yeah.
0: Middle it's name
1: JPP.
0: Is Petty, yes.
1: Jared Petty Pike. I love it. Actually, I don't. I mean, in the moment, I'm like, yeah. And then afterwards, I'm like,
0: Yeah, no, here's the thing. You love being petty only after you've been petty to your satisfaction.
1: Right.
0: Are you like, shouldn't have said that, but you already did.
1: I know.
3: Yeah.
1: No, I know.
0: But you already did. You're like, I said some things I shouldn't have said. I'm like, then why'd you say them?
1: Yeah, I know.
2: But at least these.
0: Yes.
2: I don't like.
1: There's some people that are not reflective at all. They're just like, da-da-da-da-da, everything I do is
0: because
1: fine.
0: Because he's being petty and on purpose.
2: Yes.
0: He knows what he's doing.
2: But as much as all you guys have been on my case lately.
0: No. No.
2: Definitely you and
1: I've been a witness.
0: You're not going to talk
3: this. What a snowflake.
1: It's been painful to watch.
0: Shut up, Jared.
1: How brutal you've been.
0: You seriously are a snowflake. You are.
2: Really? You're on the fence.
0: No.
2: Oh, you talked bad about a Morocco trip. All of a sudden, it's like I'm a

0: storm out of here.
1: That was not talking badly. That was hijacking exciting news that I was bringing to you, hijacking it, and then making it all about your insecurities.
2: And Jared.
1: And Jared did, too.
3: I apologize.
2: Why did you point out me?
1: Well, because we're talking about you.
0: I just don't know why you guys are so mean to Jason.
1: What are you trying to go for today?
0: That it wasn't me for once.
1: It's going to be.
4: You just got lumped in.
1: You did.
4: Because Jason did just say, quote.
1: He lumped you in.
4: Jason just said, quote, all of you being mean to me.
2: Well,
4: which is why he's being soft.
2: Mm-hmm. I think that with Katie, when she comes at me, Jared's too afraid to take my side, so he just lumps on with Katie. When Matt does it, everybody laughs hard, extra hard.
4: Because it's funny.
1: It's funny. It's true.
0: And it's
1: those
0: new,
1: two things.
0: And it's new for Matt. Yes.
2: And nobody ever comes at Matt. Ever.
4: Mm. Yeah, you do.
2: I do.
1: Yeah. I don't.
4: You can't come at me, though.
1: I don't, for some reason. I'm not quite sure why.
0: I think Matt could do the exact same things, although he wouldn't, as Jason and I. And you'd be like, aw,
1: but that's
0: cute.
1: The thing. He wouldn't.
0: But, I mean.
1: He wouldn't, though.
0: Maybe.
4: Yeah, that's true. There's sometimes that I jump on board with some crazy thoughts that y'all have that I get some looks from her.
0: Yeah, that's true.
1: I get
4: looked down as if I'm too trashy.
0: Yeah, too poor.
4: Yeah, too poor in certain instances with Katie. Like certain things I have done, she's just like, well.
1: Trashy is trashy. I don't care how rich you are. Trashy is trashy.
0: That's true because you should be wealthy and trashy.
1: Nobody's been more trashy than I have. You just forget.
0: Yeah. Oh, I don't forget.
4: No,
0: actually, I do forget.
2: I am most attracted to wealthy people that are trashy.
0: Like, I have a chance.
4: That really does it for me.
2: Well, I always said I like a touch of trash, but not full-blown trashy for normal people.
1: Yeah.
2: But when you have tons of money, to me, it feels like you can get away with anything. And if you like to be trashy, be trashy. I'm all about it. So you can live in a nice home, clean, everything else. But in life, you're just trashy. Awesome.
1: Well, money does not buy respect.
0: Or class.
1: Money does not buy class. No, it does not. Well, if anything, it like only makes it shine brighter.
4: You might get respect to your face, but definitely not behind your back. You have less respect.
1: And I don't think
2: that's
1: it's
2: all
1: respect.
2: I care about.
1: I think it's 100% fake because people are just trying to get theirs.
4: Yeah.
1: I do not call that respect.
0: Or they feel like, oh.
2: But you do get some respect to your face if you're rich. And even if it's not the best idea, the best thing to say, you reinforce it by saying, oh, yeah.
0: Because they're like, oh, they're successful because that's what we do in this country. If you have money, you're successful.
1: But it's not always true.
0: Not always true.
4: Right.
0: Not always true. So I don't know why. If you guys can just back off of Jason a little bit. It's hurting my feelings.
1: What is he taking you on vacation or something? What are you getting out of this?
0: No, I go to Game On. I don't get no discounts.
1: Okay.
0: I go there all the time.
2: I don't either.
0: No, I know you don't. But Jelly Roll's 18-year-old daughter, Bailey Ann DeFord, said on a TikTok, she defended her father, said that the actual reason for the split was explosive, warning that the internet will effing crumble when the truth is revealed.
2: Oh, boy.
0: So you know that's going to be pro Jelly Roll.
1: Maybe.
0: Because she's on there to defend him and then said if he actually knew. I could be wrong. Said it's explosive and the internet will crumble.
1: Well, that's not really adhering to their agreement, is it?
4: She didn't sign it.
0: She didn't.
1: That's true. That's true.
0: Yeah.
1: She didn't sign it.
0: We've been in meetings in here. We're like, y'all didn't sign anything.
1: Believe me, I brought that up.
0: Yeah.
1: I'm like, I have to say my divorce.
0: Yeah, true.

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1: A decent ride through town this morning. Keep your eyes on a little bit of congestion heading towards town on I-516 eastbound. You're slowing down there a tad bit, getting past Veterans Parkway towards Abercorn Street. And also delays over on Abercorn Street in your eastbound lanes. That's getting past Ogeechee Road towards Georgetown, picking up speed before King George Boulevard. Also slight delays over on Augusta Road southbound, getting towards I-95. That's a look at traffic. I'm Zach Grizzle.
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2: Jason, I don't like when you just were talking about how you don't give the compliments or like there's the closets and that sort of thing. I don't like to admit this, but there was a tiny moment where I did think of you while I was at home, my own home.
3: Oh, really?
4: Oh, wow.
3: Nice. Sexually?
2: No.
4: You were in the shower?
2: No. Absolutely not.
4: And you're bed alone and been traveling?
2: No.
4: What?
3: Yeah, I don't like
2: it. You know how?
3: Katie gives me compliments on my
2: look. This is why I don't say that I thought of you.
3: Right. Like Katie, like the hat. Remember I wore the hat in the studio once and she's like, wow.
2: Yeah. No, that's not how that went. I was like, you look better with a hat.
3: I will take the compliment, but you can't get with me.
4: I think Katie gives less compliments than Carol.
2: To
4: all of us.
2: To you guys. To my husband, I give him
4: I'm sure you do.
2: To him. But you know how.
3: Well, she gave me compliments on the steak, so go ahead.
2: Okay. You know the one time that you guys came over to my house when we first got it, and it was, you went upstairs into the. You guys didn't.
4: Jason did.
2: Yeah.
4: You said, don't go up there. We respect your wishes.
2: Very, very, with like authority, I said, do not go up there.
4: He ran up the stairs.
2: And then second that I say it, I shouldn't have even called attention to it because I don't even think he would know that there was one.
4: Right.
2: But it's like it is a DIY nightmare. I mean, it truly is.
3: There's no insulation up there.
2: Whoever did it, I don't know.
3: Definitely didn't get a permit, but go ahead.
2: Well, yeah, and get this. So you know how the one saving grace up there was that like that split unit or whatever was up there and it would run constantly? It's broken.
4: Oh, no.
2: Like broken. And Ben said the only way for us to replace it, which is expensive, or to put window units on either end. I'm like, I'm not doing that.
4: Oh, your neighborhood will kick you out.
3: Your kitchen looks too good for window units in your house.
2: Like, they'll judge you. Window units? Like, what?
4: I know.
2: You know? Well, we looked into it.
4: Window units work great, though.
2: We looked into it.
4: They work, like, so well. It's like, why do we even have air conditioning? They just look bad.
2: We'll never know. Would you like to know why?
4: Why?
2: Because it's so not up to any sort of standard that the windows are not any sort of normal size, and we can't even put a window unit in there if we wanted to. Because they don't make a size anywhere in the world.
3: I have a solution for that, Handyman Jason, but go ahead.
2: Either way.
4: Handyman Jason.
2: It has been so hot.
4: That's horrible.
2: That when you go upstairs.
3: It's bad for your house, the humid.
2: I swear to you, I think things are melting up there. Now it's turned into, we don't want to be up there, so we just take whatever we want to hide and we just throw it up the steps.
3: I love it.
4: Jason would have a heart attack.
2: I had to go up there the other day for something. I'd like get a gift bag or something.
5: It's already racing now.
2: Yes.
3: Oh my gosh.
2: It was so hot up there that there was like, it's when you go up, you have to kind of like duck a little bit.
3: Live with yourself?
2: Well, I don't go up there. So when you duck, there are these low hanging eaves that have a padding because people were always hitting their heads on it. We did not install them, but the people before us did. And so I noticed it so hot that the glue that was holding them on has melted. So now it's just like glue on the eaves. Anyway, when I went up, I was like, thank God. I've never invited Jason back because if he was up here, he would die.
4: Would.
2: I can't even believe that I admitted it. Yeah, but I was just like, damn. I had that moment where I thought, because we from the bottom of the stairs up 20, we just throw whatever we can. And if it reaches.
4: That's real life right there.
3: Oh my God.
4: You're a real one, Katie. I don't want to go up there.
3: How do you have a kitchen like you got remodeled downstairs and that thing upstairs?
2: How do you think we keep it so nice, Jason? We take everything that's covered and throw it upstairs.
3: I love it. You have two solutions. Here's my first solution.
2: Move.
3: No, I would just seal it up and put like a sheetrock, act like there's no room there, so it's just a wall. And you don't even notice it's up there.
2: It has so many things that we're storing.
4: It's like an attic now.
2: It's like an unfinished attic part, and then there's the finished part.
4: Right.
2: Anyway, when we redid our kitchen, we had like an assessment of it, and they said that we would have to take the roof off of our house.
4: Oh my God!
2: I was like, well, that won't be happening.
4: Yeah.
2: Take the roof off your house to do it.
3: Are you kidding?
2: I mean, that was one suggestion.
3: Here's the problem with that room. The room is very dangerous because there is no insulation between the walls. And even if the walls weren't there, you still should have insulation there anyways because it's a wall that's hitting the outside. So you're wasting tons of energy.
2: Yeah.
3: And left as you are, you want to save the environment.
2: Believe me, I'm aware. Not to mention that when it is like okay weather and it's all right to be up there, it sounds like when one person just takes a step, it sounds like they're coming through the roof.
3: The other thing about that room is it's not just the heat. it's humid.
2: Yeah.
3: Because an air conditioner takes out the humidity too. Mm-hmm. But since your air conditioners don't fit in the window, which is a waste of power, again, keeping it running the whole time, one, you could get an air vent maybe. That would help. But you can get the air conditioner because it doesn't fit the window units.
2: Yeah.
3: You can get stand-up air conditioner and the exhaust just goes outside into the window. Or you just put a hole with a vent on the outside.
2: I know. Ben looked into that too. I'm just like, I just closed the door.
4: No.
2: Yeah. I don't want to deal with it.
3: You know, your electric bill must be high for
2: it
3: that
2: house.
3: It is
2: higher. Yeah, for sure. But this unit just went out. So
3: yeah, but you've been running that the whole time.
2: I know.
3: That's not air conditioning compressors are a big power source.
2: I'm sorry that I shared this.
4: Handyman Goodman's coming to the rescue.
3: I would like to assess it.
2: No, you're not invited. Don't even come to my
3: house. Just clean it up before I get there.
4: Can we go TikTok live?
2: No, because then I have to go up there. I don't want to.
3: I would have found the room regardless if you said it anyways. I found Jared's attic and went up 3 flights and climbed the ladder to get up
2: there.
4: During a Super Bowl party.
2: During a
4: Super
2: Bowl.
3: Was it?
2: We did not know where you were.
4: Yeah.
3: But I did.
4: You saved me money, though.
3: I did notice a problem with his HVAC, which would have caused a big problem. He didn't have a little sensor to stop it. I don't believe you did, or a secondary drain.
4: It wasn't working.
3: And it was overflowing the drip pan, which would have constantly been overflowing, and it would have just caved in the ceiling.
4: Yeah.
2: Dang.
4: So I was actually grateful for being Snoopy.
2: That is nice, I guess, that one time.
4: Yeah, he's like, hey, look at this. Yeah. I'm like, what? What are you doing up there? Because you had to go through Eli's room, Eli's closet to get to that part of the attic.
3: And then up a ladder to get to the second
4: and up
3: part.
4: A ladder to get up to where the HVAC
3: is. He has like two separate almost levels of his attic.
2: Must be nice to have an upstairs, Jared. Wouldn't know what that's like.
4: The thing about the house, I wish they could redo it. There's so much storage space. I wish they would have pushed those walls in more,
3: you can easily,
4: more livable.
3: You can easily update that with sheet an extension of the air.
2: He's not going
4: Jason
2: to.
4: Jason can do it. Jason can do it.
3: I could possibly do that. The electrical.
4: Well,
2: I would hire someone for electrical for sure.
4: Yes, do
3: He's
4: that.
3: Supposed to get a permit for that.
4: Well, permit, smurmit. Get up, bring out the fabulous. Jared and Katie in the morning.

0: 98.3, it's Jared and Katie in the morning. Do you feel like calling out of work because you just want a day off and you don't have a legit excuse? Who doesn't? We all feel that
1: way.
0: Yeah,
1: I mean, it happens.
0: No. Yeah,
1: you don't? It happens from time to time.
2: Not usually. I start getting anxiety if I didn't. I've missed work one time over something.
0: You don't get an award for that, you know.
2: I know, but I just personally have anxiety.
0: Yeah, but when you come to work and you're sick and then you get everybody else sick, that makes everybody angry is what happens.
3: Jason doesn't feel that way because Jason's usually the reason we feel that way.
0: Yes, it's true. Yeah. That is.
1: Wow.
2: He doesn't effing stop.
1: Right into the bladder.
3: I really thought about kidneys. Should I not?
0: No.
3: And I was like, no, I'm going to.
2: No, go ahead.
0: Think about it.
2: Say about how you feel. Obviously, you feel different than me about me in the last 30 days. You probably always have. Now it's just slashing out.
0: Yeah. I think it's just coming out.
3: I'm just being honest.
1: Yeah. Kidney punch. Wow.
3: I'm just being honest. Bam.
0: You just be you. You be you. It's a compliment.
3: It's a compliment.
0: Well, if you want to have a day off of work and you don't have a legit excuse, you should just do like Gen Z is doing and say, hey, I'm not coming in today. Management is bad.
1: Oh my, I can't even imagine even saying that.
0: No, it's working. Do you want to know why? In a very weird, twisted way, this is why it works. Because when you call management and you say, I'm not coming in, and they'll say, why? You say management is bad. They're not going to tell everybody you said that.
1: Oh,
0: yeah. You think that you tell your manager you're doing a bad job, I can't handle it today, you think they're going to go run and tell everybody, well, they said I was doing a bad job, and that's why they're not here.
1: Interesting.
0: Hell no.
2: Then at that point, if I was your manager, I would suggest to get fired.
0: Yeah. I don't know. I mean, everybody's allowed to have a day off every once in a while.
1: Oh, yeah.
0: I guess technically it's your mental health day, but at least they get it out there.
2: PTO.
0: You could.
1: Yeah.
0: But
3: they probably are.
0: Yeah, Gen Z's like, I'm going to tell you why.
1: It is definitely different when they're like, hey, they'll just straight say, I need a mental health
2: care. You know why? Because a lot of the way society is going now is that they want their little crying rooms.
0: Hey, guess what?
2: And they what?
0: I'm not on board with that at all. You want to know why?
2: Don't want crying rooms?
0: Because look at where we are right now. People are burnt out. They are angry. They hate their jobs. They're not doing what they're supposed to be doing because they are overworked and underpaid. And I'm telling you, that's why we need the mental
2: health
0: days.
2: First of all, you can take a mental health day.
0: No, but here's that was never a thing. It was like work, work, work, work. Say your mentality. It's your mentality of like, we need to grind every single day. And if I'm not there grinding, then I'm not doing what I'm supposed to be doing. And people get burned out. Now that we have mental health days, people are taking them. Mm-hmm. We've always been due
2: a
0: mental health day.
2: Do we not have personal days? Sick days, vacation days.
3: But the stigma around taking it as a mental health day was
0: negative. What you just described. They went through crying rooms. They need their day off.
2: A crying room is a little bit different. At workplaces, they have crying rooms and like that stuff is different.

0: car. I go home and cry in bed.
1: Yeah, I think the crime room for a lot of women is the car.
0: Is the car.
1: And then me with yes. U-Haul truck once. But anyway.
0: Yeah, yours is specific. Yours is a U-Haul.
1: I was very specifically
2: yes. in the back.
3: But yes. you had a yeah. reason. You were going through a tremendous amount of...
0: The yes, women but. Who cry also have a reason. You punch walls and you're like, I had a reason. Yeah. It's just as outlandish to you punching walls as it is, I suppose, for women crying.
1: I just can't imagine telling management, hey, I'm not going to no. say that because you guys are bad at your job. I'd be so terrified to say
0: me
1: that.
0: Me too, mm. but the balls on Gen Z.
1: And they are more ballsy.
2: I think it's like catching entitled. Management off guard, maybe, and they're yeah. like, they don't know how to handle it.
1: Yeah. Wait, what? Did you really just say that?
0: Mm-hmm.
3: All right, okay. Why don't you try that today, Matt? You go upstairs to the big guy, and you say...
0: Why don't we call him right now and tell him?
3: No.
2: That he sucks?
0: Why not?
3: No, thank you.
0: Why?
3: Because that would be terrible.
0: You're suggesting he do it, and then you don't, you're like too
3: I
0: chicken
3: to
0: be on
3: to
0: the...
3: I want to do it, yeah. not me.
0: Oh, we could just listen in.
2: I'll do it. I'll call my direct supervisor later this week and tell him I'm not coming in because you suck.
3: Okay, Matt. You know what? You can't stop yourself.
2: That's what you said. You just said that's what you want me to do. Is that not what you want me to do?
1: Do you want to call him now?
3: All right.
2: Go ahead.
0: Call him now. All right,
3: okay. Hold on.
2: See if his phone rings. Okay.
3: Stop.
2: He might be on silent.
0: Call him now.
1: I have like three phone numbers.
2: Is that your phone, Jason?
0: What song is that? Dracula?
1: Why is your phone ringing?
0: That's weird.
3: Hello.
4: Hello.
2: Hey, boss.
4: Uh-huh.
2: I'm going to call out later today because you suck.
4: Well, you know what, Matt? It's funny that you say that because you've been saying every single day for the last 30 days anyways on the air.
2: Yeah, but now I'm actually going to take the day.
4: Good.
2: It'll probably be better for both of us.
3: Yeah,
4: it would be actually, considering that I already had a few days off without you, but whatever.
2: Yeah.
4: I don't have to deal with your backhanded compliments or just straight up rudeness.
0: Oh my God, he's giving it back.
2: Yeah, I'm just
0: this
2: being
0: is
2: honest.
0: Fun. That's not
2: yeah.
0: fun.
2: It was a compliment.
0: Yeah.
4: Okay, bye.
2: I'll see you later this week.
1: That was odd.
2: I'll see you after my day.
0: Weird.
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20: Warm and muggy to start off Wednesday morning. Throughout the day, mostly sunny, and it will be hot and humid this afternoon with highs in the mid-90s and feeling like near 106. For tonight, partly cloudy, muggy, lows in the upper 70s. That's your forecast. I'm WJCL 22 Storm Tracker meteorologist Jonathan Myers.
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0: We've got even more ways that Gen Z is calling out of work, and the excuses really do work. That's next with Jared and Katie in the morning.

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2: You feel like calling out of work, but you don't have a legit excuse. I think we've all been there. Mm-hmm. Just like, what do I say? How do I get out? I don't want to go to work. Well, you can just do like Gen Z is doing, and you can just say, yeah, I don't want to fake it till I make it today.
1: Yeah.
2: You could just say that. Just say, I don't feel like faking it today at work.
1: Because Gen Z's too honest.
2: They are. I mean, a part of it is so refreshing.
1: I know.
2: But then a part of it is also like, I could never.
1: Yeah, are you crazy?
2: I could never. I don't know. I'm just not wired that way.
3: Thank goodness.
2: I'm not wired that way to just call out because.
1: I feel guilty when I'm actually sick.
2: Yes.
1: I feel like, oh, man, especially our job's so public.
3: I don't.
2: I do.
3: If I'm really, truly sick, really, truly sick, I'll call out.
2: Well, because I feel bad. I feel physically bad enough to know I'm not going to be there and I don't want to get anybody else sick, but I still feel the pressure of.
1: I feel guilty.
2: I missed a show or whatever. It feels.
3: There is one time I literally was crawling on the ground to the kitchen to try to get something to drink.
2: Yeah.
3: Then I called out sick.
2: Yeah, okay. As you should.
3: Yeah.
2: As you should for sure. But Gen Z will just straight up say, I don't feel like going in and doing nothing because I think a lot of people can admit that there's downtime at work. There is downtime.
1: Absolutely.
2: And then everybody puts it on if your boss walks by or other coworkers walk by and you're like, I'm so busy.
1: Yeah. email.
2: Yeah, you're faking it. And Gen Z is like, nah.
3: Well, I don't think there's truly downtime in any job because there's always something you could be doing.
2: But the reality downtime.
3: Is. Let's say you're a convenience store worker and you're the second person stocking the shelves and you're done with. Then maybe you should wipe down the ceiling. I mean,
2: Jason,
3: there's always something.
2: I don't mean to call you out here, but you're being unrelatable right now.
1: Yeah.
2: The thing is, you were able to watch Step Brothers while you were here at work
3: on the television.
2: But you were. You know what I mean? Like, and that's okay.
3: That was the only time in probably history I just stopped and watched something
2: but
3: on TV.
2: It happens.
3: Except
2: from time
3: some breaking
2: to time.
3: Fox News story came
2: up. Of course. Mark it down. Yeah. He just
3: that
2: went political.
3: Yeah. Oh, I can't even announce a news story. Fine. So CNN story.
2: Mark it down. He's gone political and angry about it. Yeah. God, you're so angry.
1: No, I mean, I think Office Space captured it the best when they had the consultants come in.
2: Yes.
1: If you've seen that movie and they're like, what do you do around here? And he kind of goes through his day. He said, yeah, on any given day, I do about 15 minutes of real work. real work.
2: And that is excessive. You know what I mean?
1: Even, you know, I have an ex that's a nurse anesthetist, and that's a very important job. And they got to be paying attention. But she would admit
2: there's downtime.
1: When they're in surgery, in a normal, everyday, not high-risk surgery, there's 2-3 hours where you're just kind of there to make sure in case something happens.
3: Mm-hmm. Well, that's still working because their job is to case something.
1: But they're really not doing anything but sitting there.
3: Well, yeah, but they could comfort the patient.
1: But I'm talking about they're under anesthesia having surgery.
3: Mm-hmm. Okay, well, I will tell you this has caused a little problems at times in the past. It's getting a little bit better now, except for recently when I did the floor. When I came home from work, a lot of people like to, okay, we're going to relax for a second and sit on the couch.
2: Mm-hmm.
3: I feel sitting on the couch is wasting valuable time. So I like to do something, anything, like get something ready, water the plants, put the garbage, clean the floor. You know, I'm something. I just feel like wasting valuable time. Now I have made a commitment, kind of, to at least watch TV by 8 or 9 o'clock in our bedroom.
2: Because you're obsessed with Summer House.
3: That's basically the issue. I was like, if we don't start now,
1: I would have been watching. We can only get 5 episodes. We start at 8.
3: Yeah. Thanks, Katie.
2: You're welcome.
1: I would have been by 1. I need to start now.
3: I appreciate that you, but now it's like if I feel like after the 50th show, I can't stop because I already made it through 50.
2: You can't.
1: You're invested.
2: Like yes.
3: Climbing half a mountain and then turning around. I wouldn't feel good about myself. I got to get to the top.
2: I know. And then when you think about what we're complaining, we're like, God, I have to watch trash TV. But it's important to have downtime. And nobody, I would say even the president of the United States, like you, there is a moment, but I don't think.
1: Political.
2: No, I don't think even the president, I think they probably are on. Like, I don't even know how, if you're the president, how you sleep
1: at night.
2: That's
1: why they all except
2: I don't know.
1: His hair's gotten oranger, but everyone else's, they turn white in 2 seconds.
2: Immediately.
1: The stress is insane.
2: Because like, I don't know how, because it's hard enough to turn it off when it's just our job. Imagine trying to go to sleep.
1: With anything in the world is happening, and they come to America first for everything.
2: So maybe those are like a handful of jobs that don't have downtime, but most people at their job have some downtime.
1: Yeah.
2: And Gen Z will just say, I'm not really in the mood to fake that today. Yeah. So
3: I mean, if you go on a golf, if you're playing golf on Saturday, is that considered downtime?
1: Yeah, well, I mean, you're doing a hobby.
2: Downtime from work, though, because you're off technically on a Saturday if you work a 9 to 5.
3: I see what you're saying.
2: Yeah.
1: Like at work, I mean, there could be, you know, yes, you could always, with anything, like at your house, you could always be doing something. Mm-hmm. But there is some stuff like you get your main jobs done. Yeah, you can maybe make something up to do something. Yeah. But mm-hmm. yeah, there's always something.
4: That I mean, I'm seeing this now with my students. Like just in the last year, I've taught for a long time. I've never had students just tell me they just don't want to do an assignment.
2: Right.
4: Wow. And in the last 2 years, it's happened multiple times.
3: And what do you say?
4: So that's fine. It's not my choice. It's my, you know, you earn the grade you get. So okay, if you want the zero, that's fine.
3: There's consequences. Like, that's fine. There's consequences.
4: Yeah, there's a consequence, but they're fine with it. They don't care.
2: This is how I know Matt is mature. This is how I know. Because immediately when you just said, they'll say to you, like, I don't want to do it, I fought back with them in my head.
1: Yeah, me too. I'm like, but what why do you mean?
2: And Matt's just like, okay.
1: You said, all right, you get a zero.
4: Yeah, you don't want to do it. That's fine. You get the zero. You want the zero. That's cool.
2: I'm not even chill enough to just be like, okay, I don't care.
4: Yeah.
3: As
4: and,
3: a professor.
4: And I have zero sympathy for you now when we get to the last 2 or 3 days of class where you're concerned about your grade. I'm like,
3: As a professor at the university, do you give in when somebody's really saying they're sorry, they desperately need to make up a test or a paper?
4: If it's past the deadline, no.
3: There's Matt again.
2: Wow.
4: You have a deadline. Yeah. Like, that happens in the real world. I'm not going to let you get away with it in college if you can't get away with it at your job.
1: Yeah, Matt's tough, dude.
4: Mm-hmm. Yeah.
1: He's nice, but he's
4: I'm
1: tough.
4: I'm very strict. Nice. My students, there's certain things, like, hopefully they enjoy having me as a teacher, but the two things I'm the most strict on are deadlines on assignments and attendance policy.
1: And you you set that out at the
4: I tell everybody day one. I'm like, listen, it is if it's due at 3:30, at 3:31 it's late.
3: Mm-hmm. Oh,
4: and
3: my
4: if
3: gosh.
4: If you turn it in at 3:31, you get a
1: deduction.
4: A one letter grade deduction, so 10%.
3: That is
4: you
3: ridiculous.
4: You have 24 hours to turn it in.
3: Come on. People have things. It could be traffic. You're talking about
4: Jason,
3: 1 minute?
4: Jason, I give you the assignment weeks ahead of time.
3: Yeah. 1 minute, though?
4: Yes, 1 minute. If it's 1 minute late, you get a point deduction. You have 24 hours to then submit it for that point deduction. If it's 24 hours in a minute, it's now two letter grades.
1: And I know.
4: Then it's three. And after 72 hours, it's a zero, period. No conversation about it.
1: Wow.
2: Them's the rules.
1: He's a tough nut. Now, if I was.
3: And you get good reviews? That's weird. Yeah. Go ahead.
1: If I was a professor, if anyone came with any excuse, I'd be like, that's fine.
2: That's fine. Yeah. I get it.
1: Or they start crying. I'm like, all right, you get an A. Go ahead.
4: I used to be more flexible when I first started teaching, but I've heard them all now.
2: Yes, that's true. Yeah. You know
4: it's like BS. The reason it's not getting turned in time is because you waited until the last minute. You didn't care. You didn't make it a priority.
1: It's kind of like when a state trooper pulls you over and you're like, why are they being such a you know what to me? Because even if you're being honest, they've heard all that. They don't want to hear it.
4: They, exactly.
1: License registration.
3: Sometimes you get a warning.
4: Yeah.
1: Yeah, if you have boobs.
2: What? Sure.
1: I've never got.
3: No,
1: I know so many women got out tickets.
3: That is
1: so
3: true.
1: Many women.
3: But were you rude when you got pulled over in the Tesla? At first, you were.
1: No. I was rude one time downtown.
2: Where you told him that you don't have better things to do.
1: I was like, with all the crime down here that I actually passed on the way here, I was going 35 and a 20. I'm
2: but
1: sorry.
2: But you still were breaking the law.
1: And I said, okay, whatever. And then somebody secretly deleted it from the file.
2: Oh,
1: I didn't ask them to do
3: anything.
1: It.
3: Anything. That's.
1: I don't know who it was. Yeah. They just.
3: But now they're going to do an internal of it.
1: No, it's just like 15
2: now you're
1: going to
2: owe back tickets or something.
1: But I pulled them to Tesla and I was like, you're right. I was going too fast. I just owned it right away. And they were like, oh, here's a warning. No, here's a ticket anyway.
2: Yeah.
1: Yeah. Rise and shine. The morning comes. Gary and Katie in the morning. Here we are. Let's go. Only on Hot 98.3.

0: Savannah's hottest hits with Jared and Katie in the morning. We are Hot 98.3. What is the whitest phrase of all time? Basically, you're just thinking, man, only a white person says that.
1: Right. And maybe even if you're white, you're like, dang, I sounded extra white just then.
0: There are whole pages dedicated to things white people say.
1: Let's go to him real quick. He's been waiting. Or it's not him, it's her. Jenny, go ahead.
2: How do you like them apples?
1: How do you like them apples? That is extreme white.
2: I also have a white husband, so
0: yeah.
2: I think I get the pass on that.
0: So you get to hear a lot of them.
1: Yeah, are you not white?
2: Yes. No, I'm Hispanic.
1: Okay. How about them apples?
2: Yeah, I felt weird saying that.
1: Yeah,
2: all right,
1: thank you.
3: Are you fluent like I am?
2: Thank you.
1: In Spanish, Jenny, are you fluent?
2: Yeah. What, can you say that one more time?
1: Are you fluent in Spanish like Jason is?
2: I think I'm not, I wouldn't say fluent. I'm more like Spanglish, but I am definitely, I think, more knowledgeable than Jason for sure.
0: Uh-huh. Yeah, we concur. Okay. We've never even met you.
1: Okay. Think about that, bud.
0: Yeah, bud. How you like them apples?
2: How do you like them apples?
1: That's right. Nice. Let's go to Kendall. Kendall, what's the whitest phrase of all time?
4: You're barking up the wrong tree, bud.
1: Barking up the wrong tree there, buddy. Listen here, bud.
0: Yep.
1: All right, that's a good one.
0: These are great.
1: You want me to play these
0: sure,
1: real quick?
0: Yeah. Okay.
5: You want what army, pal? Put a sock in it. Newsflash, buddy. No more Mr. Nice Guy. Let me just sneak right past you there.
6: That's so funny.
0: Just going to sneak right past
1: hey, bud.
5: How about them apples, bucko? I never understood this one. So what am I, chopped liver? Barking up the wrong tree, pal.
1: There you go.
5: At the end of a meal when they bring over the check, what's the damage?
1: That's what I was going to say.
0: Let's
1: see the damage here every time.
5: Hey, this one's got some kick to it. When y'all really don't f*** with somebody, you call them numbnuts.
0: Yes!
5: Hold your horses. We got that up the wazoo.
1: Oh, my God.
5: Living the dream. Y'all don't got to go home, but you got to get out of here.
7: Out of my wallet, where would I be?
5: Oh, God. Look what the cat dragged in.
7: Oh, that's a good one.
5: Speak of the devil. I'm a little banged up this morning.
7: That went down the wrong pipe.
1: Went down the wrong pipe.
5: It's not even going to stick.
7: It's true. It never sticks.
5: What the frick? Just take it. I wouldn't go in there if I were you.
7: I don't know if I have any more. How is your bag so deep?
5: Let's go.
3: Hilarious.
1: These are great. Let's go to Taylor. Taylor, what's the whitest phrase of all time?
8: Screwed the pooch.
0: Oh, yes.
1: Yeah, screwed the pooch.
0: You know, forever, I didn't know what that meant. You know, like I didn't, mm-hmm. I just knew it as the phrase.
1: Screwed the pooch.
3: Like, what does it mean?
0: Like,
3: I don't
0: messed
3: know.
0: Up.
9: You just messed up.
0: You, yeah, like you.
3: Okay.
0: Mm-hmm.
1: But still, it's kind of a weird phrase.
0: It's
1: anyhow.
0: A very weird thing. I was just like, what?
1: What?
0: And I piece it together like, oh, they mean that they made a mistake or,
1: yeah,
0: like,
1: yeah,
0: or like did something wrong too.
1: Yeah, screwed the pooch. You're uh-huh. like, ooh, you should probably shouldn't tell people that.
0: Right.
5: There's a new sheriff in town.
1: That's very white.
5: I wasn't born yesterday. We really needed this rain.
1: Need this rain.
3: I say that all the time.
5: What can I do you for?
1: What can I do you for? That's so white.
5: Uh-huh. It's on Donkey Kong.
3: What?
0: It's on Donkey Kong.
1: Oh, it's on like Donkey Kong? Yeah.
5: It's on like it's the humidity.
1: This dude can't even get through it.
0: He can't.
1: It's not the heat, it's the humidity. Uh-huh. Oh my gosh, hear that all the time.
5: Number 7 is just the word whelp.
3: Whelp?
5: Thank you, Captain Obvious.
1: Captain Obvious.
3: Do you remember when Dumb and Dumber, Ace Ventura, Jim Carrey walks out of the 7-Eleven

0: It's French cafe for brunch. Yeah.
1: That's mine.
2: Is that there?
3: It's extremely white.
0: It's the whitest of white white woman thing to say.
4: Yeah, I was like, Katie was like, yeah, and I was having my brunch at a French cafe.
1: What in the hell?
2: What are we doing? We're
3: at a French cafe. Willing to put money down that the cafe was full of whites.
0: Yeah. Whites.
2: It probably was.
0: All whites.
2: It probably was.
0: A lot of white women dragging their white men there.
2: Yes. I got one. Okay. I only hear white people saying, geez Louise.
0: Oh, yeah. My football coach used to say that.
2: Really?
0: His wife used to get on for cussing a lot. Uh-huh. And it was a weird situation because she lived in Florida. That's when I knew like marriages might be a little bit off with just people. I was like, what do you mean that she lives in Florida? But anyway, she's like, yeah, get on me for cussing. And because he was like, MF this. I mean, he would get on you. Like, we were terrified. Then it turned into like, geez Louise.
2: Geez Louise.
0: Mother freak. And we're like, I just read you cuss at this point.
2: Yeah, me too.
0: Was screaming it. Geez Louise.
2: I have a friend who really tries to minimize her cursing. And she'll just say, well, I don't know, just talking, hanging out with the flipping dog. Yeah. And I'm like, don't.
0: Yeah,
2: I'd rather you not.
0: Yeah, just at this
2: point. Just say it.
0: No, and freaking A. That was a lot.
2: Yeah,
0: when
2: freaking A.
0: Play basketball and the missionaries that were here, like on a certain day. And they'd miss a shot, like, freaking A. And I was like 16, I'm like, dork. Yeah. And then I was a missionary, I'm like, freaking A.
2: Freaking A.
1: Darn it.
0: Dang it.
1: Dang it.
0: Dang it. Gosh, dang it. Let's go to Cassandra. What's the whitest phrase of all time?
5: My mom used to say, you're the bomb.com.
0: Yeah.
3: That's up there.
0: One of the sister wives, I was talking to her the other day, and she goes, yeah, that's the bomb. I'm like, please don't say that. First of all, you're younger than me, and the bomb? Who just says that?
2: I don't know.
0: You don't say that?
2: I do.
0: She's
2: still
0: very white,
2: say,
0: though. She's a white woman.
2: Like a lot of older slang, I still say. Like, I say duh.
0: Duh.
2: All the time.
0: Yeah.
2: Or word.
0: Word.
2: I don't know. It's just a part of my vocabulary at this point.
3: I try to do it to be like, what's the damage? I try to do that quite a bit. Or if I've had like three or four refills at a restaurant, I'll say, no more, I'm driving.
0: Even
3: if it's water.
2: That is such a white
3: even if it's water.
2: Yeah.
0: It's funny. Yeah. It always gets a laugh.
2: It does.
0: But it is very white.
2: It's a laugh, but also like, cringing
0: it's
2: on like the inside.
0: It's a white, almost dad joke.
3: The moment Hannah gets overstimulated, it's Jesus, take the wheel.
0: It's
3: every time.
0: Jason, you're probably from the whitest state of all time, Rhode Island, right?
4: Or one pretty,
0: of,
4: yeah. yeah. Maine and Vermont, maybe a little bit more. I think based on what you guys tell me, it's I have a snow car.
0: Yeah. Yes, that is the most.
4: The other one is I've said before, like, they were smoking marijuana.
0: Yeah.
4: And people call it weed and everything else.
2: Uh-huh.
0: Marijuana. Yeah, you say that. They're like,
3: The more technical the term, the whiter it is.
0: Yeah, more narcish you are.
2: Uh-huh.
0: All right, that was great. That made my day.

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4: Hey, it's Katie from Jared and Katie in the Morning. Jared's addiction to being on his phone finally turned out to be a good thing, all while he was on a first date. We'll find out why tomorrow morning around 8 a.m.

at 98.3. I'm Josie. Happy Wednesday. And I totally forgot, Shark Week kicking off on Sunday, the 38th annual on the Discovery Channel. 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

Hopefully he didn't eat the lettuce and now has a diarrhea parasite. Harry Styles has had to cancel one of his tour dates in Brazil due to a, quote, tour illness. No further explanation given. Hot 98.3.

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19: Hot and humid this afternoon with highs in the mid-90s and feeling like near 105. For tonight, partly cloudy and muggy, upper 70s for lows. And for Thursday, we'll see a mix of sun and clouds and remaining hot with highs near 96. That's your forecast. I'm WJCL 22 Storm Tracker meteorologist Jonathan Myers.
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no idea who this was at first. Jimmy Donaldson? Yes, Mr. Beast from YouTube. He's a married man. Mr. Beast married Thea Boysen in the British Virgin Islands. They had a small, intimate, private ceremony. Hot 98.3.

Kate Middleton talking with a group about her cancer diagnosis, her treatment, her remission, and says chemotherapy made it hard for her to enjoy her normal hobbies like reading, so she took up coloring to keep her mind engaged. 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

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His brother, Jason Kelce, says Travis can actually sing. I mean, he wasn't as good as Taylor Swift, but he's pretty good.

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7: Hot and humid this afternoon with highs in the mid-90s and feeling like near 105. For tonight, partly cloudy and muggy, upper 70s for lows. And for Thursday, we'll see a mix of sun and clouds and remaining hot with highs near 96. That's your forecast. I'm WJCL 22 Storm Tracker meteorologist Jonathan Myers.
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Hey, it's Katie from Jared and Katie in the Morning. Jared's addiction to being on his phone finally turned out to be a good thing, all while he was on a first date. We'll find out why tomorrow morning around 8 a.m. on Savannah's Hot 98.3.

certain pharmacies now, they've got products locked behind cases. You have to get an associate to open them. Maybe coming to a grocery store near you. In California, Walmart, some of the Walmarts have started locking up their steaks because beef prices are so high. People have been stealing a lot of beef. 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

0: also tell my kids, no food in your rooms. 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And then they'll come to my room later and they see food in there.
1: Why are you allowed?
0: 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When you're the parent, you can do this stuff.
1: And we've waited our whole lives to be able to use that excuse.
0: Yes.
1: Because our parents used it with us.
0: Absolutely.
1: So it's like a privilege. It's a right. It's a right.
0: Yeah.
1: He's neat.
0: Yeah.
1: You think he cleans up his soda cans? 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

why are you staying at your current job? 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

I think two or three have already done it. Another one of Angelina Jolie and Brad Pitt's kids has filed a petition to have Pitt removed from their last name. This time it's daughter Vivian. What is going on in that family? I'm not sure we'll ever know. 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
11: Hot and humid this afternoon with highs in the mid-90s and feeling like near 105. For tonight, partly cloudy and muggy, upper 70s for lows. And for Thursday, we'll see a mix of sun and clouds and remaining hot with highs near 96. That's your forecast. I'm WJCL 22 Storm Tracker meteorologist Jonathan Myers.
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find some crazy stories out later in life about our relatives, but this woman got her own Hulu documentary. 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

Langley was opening up for Morgan Wallen up in Baltimore, and she was performing in her dress. The zipper, I guess, came unzipped, broke something. Big old wardrobe malfunction. She tried to hold it together. Someone in the crowd tossed her a Baltimore Ravens jersey. She put it on and kept performing.

You already know you shouldn't watch too much TV, but there's been a big study done that says too much TV watching might be shrinking your brain. 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

Katie from Jared and Katie in the Morning revealed her husband Ben did the most romantic thing in their 12-year marriage the other day. 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
11: Hot. Weather. Hot and humid this afternoon with highs in the mid-90s and feeling like near 105. For tonight, partly cloudy and muggy, upper 70s for lows. And for Thursday, we'll see a mix of sun and clouds and remaining hot with highs near 96. That's your forecast. I'm WJCL 22 Storm Tracker meteorologist Jonathan Myers.
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Hey, it's Katie from Jared and Katie in the Morning. Jared's addiction to being on his phone finally turned out to be a good thing, all while he was on a first date. We'll find out why tomorrow morning around 8 a.m. on Savannah's Hot 98.3.

on the Epstein files, sort of. A model recruiter who is accused of introducing young women to Jeffrey Epstein, connecting him with these young women.

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Jackie and Shadow, the celebrity bald eagles that had a webcam and we followed their story as they were having babies. 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
1: Get your tickets before they're gone to Saturday's Sips on Styles at End Market Arena, an indoor tasting festival with over 40 craft breweries, distilleries, and wineries, live music and fun. 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

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It's matching I Will Always Love You, We Belong Together. 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
5: Hot and humid this afternoon with highs in the mid-90s and feeling like near 105. For tonight, partly cloudy and muggy, upper 70s for lows. And for Thursday, we'll see a mix of sun and clouds and remaining hot with highs near 96. That's your forecast. I'm WJCL 22 Storm Tracker meteorologist Jonathan Myers.
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the civil authorities have issued a required monthly test for all of Georgia beginning at 2:40 p.m. and ending at 8:40 p.m. From the Georgia Emergency Management Agency and the Georgia Office of Homeland Security, this is the required monthly test of the emergency alert system.

Jared and Kate in the Morning is absolutely addicted to his cell phone. He is on it all the time, drives us all insane. But he says his phone addiction actually paid off recently on a first date in a very bizarre way. Hear the full story tomorrow morning around 8 a.m. with Jared and Kate in the Morning on Hot 98.3.

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hot day here across southeast Georgia. Unfortunately, there's no rain in the forecast. It cooled things off, so just going to be stuck with the mid-90s. Feels like 105 right now here in Savannah. I'm Nathan James. Thanks for hanging out with me on

details from Travis and Taylor's wedding is starting to be leaked, including Travis Kelce's brother, Jason. He told Entertainment Now that Travis and Taylor both sang a duet at their wedding together. Travis also sang on his own. Apparently, he's a pretty good singer. Who knew? This

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1: Do you know if anybody won the big Mega Millions lottery jackpot last night? $707 million was the jackpot largest since St. Patrick's Day. I didn't match a single number myself on my tickets, and no one's come forward yet, so maybe the jackpot will grow and it'll be over like $800 million by Friday's drawing. Well, I'd be a multi-millionaire before the weekend, right? 98.3. Right.

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12: Hot and humid this afternoon with highs in the mid-90s and feeling like near 105. For tonight, partly cloudy and muggy, upper 70s for lows. And for Thursday, we'll see a mix of sun and clouds and remaining hot with highs near 96. That's your forecast. I'm WJCL 22 Storm Tracker meteorologist Jonathan Myers.

Hey, it's Katie from Jared and Katie in the Morning. Jared's addiction to being on his phone finally turned out to be a good thing, all while he was on a first date. We'll find out why tomorrow morning around 8 a.m. on Savannah's Hot 98.3.

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So we know that ranch dressing became very popular with the FIFA World Cup, but now ranch dressing and dill pickle seltzer is a thing at the Minnesota State Fair. 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
1: Apparently another Deadpool movie in early development has been confirmed by Ryan Reynolds. No writer or director yet, but I'm very intrigued. I love that series. I'm Nathan James. 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
2: Keeping eyes on some road work now through town over towards Pooler. Keeping an eye on that road work on I-16 eastbound a little bit before I-95, exit 157. Portally closing off your leftmost lane. Some slight delays there remaining. Also keeping eyes on congestion as you're leaving town. In that area, Louisville Road westbound slowing down passing Dean Forest Road before I-95. Picking up as you continue westbound towards Pooler Parkway. Another traffic update in minutes. I'm Zach Grizzle.
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20: I'm Chief Meteorologist Jeremy Nelson at the WJCL 22 Storm Tracker Weather Center. Warm and buggy this evening, mostly clear skies overnight. Lows drop down to the mid-70s. Out the door Thursday, a humid start near 80 by afternoon. Hot and sticky, slight chance of a pop-up shower. Highs in the mid-90s.

All right, so if you know Jared from Jared and Katie in the Morning, he has an addiction to his phone, but it actually came in handy. On a first date of all places, we will find out why tomorrow morning at around 7:55 with Jared and Katie in the Morning on Savannah's Hot 98.3.

summer's off, coming to an end rather quickly. School starts in a couple of weeks, and you know what happens? Hockey season in the fall. We're heading into our third year as the affiliate of the Florida Everblades with the Savannah Ghost Pirates. Just found out from Amy Zimmer at WJCL 22 News, they're extending that deal through the 2028-2029 season, too. That's awesome.

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5: Okay.
4: Middle American man is his name.
6: That's it.
4: Yeah. I mean, he looks like he's born and raised in Iowa. You know, sort of stocky guy, you know, like, he's Middle America man.
6: Cornbread.
5: Yeah.
4: Yeah.
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1: Heads up now over towards the Vestavia Hills area. Word of stop-and-go traffic on Highway 280 eastbound there, getting past Dolly Ridge Road over towards Cahaba Park Circle, slowing you down in your eastbound lanes in that area. And then over towards Etowah, trouble on the south side, a crash by Gilbert Ferry Road by Cedar Bend Road. Some slight delays there. Back towards Hoover Bridge inspections now ongoing, I-65 southbound nearby the Cahaba River Bridge.
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another day where we're in the mid-90s here across southeast Georgia. If I don't want to be doing day drinking outside, so do it inside with us. I'm Nathan James on Hot 98.3, and this Saturday, our Sips on Silence Tasting Festival is back in Ann Arbor. Being a guest in the air conditioning, guest away from the rain. 40 breweries adding in wineries and distilleries this year. 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
2: A bit of congestion for you as you're moving northbound out of town on Augusta Road in Port Huntworth. Slowing down there, passing Jimmy Deloach Parkway up past I-95. Those delays continuing towards Market Boulevard. Also keeping an eye on congestion on Highway 80 westbound. Slowing down there, getting past Dean Forest Road over towards I-95 into Fuller. Similar case on I-16 westbound. Slowing down before Dean Forest Road, exit 160. Picking up speed, though, over towards Fuller Parkway, exit 157. Another traffic update in minutes. I'm Zach Grizzle.
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18: I'm Chief Meteorologist Joe Reynolds for the WJCL 22 Storm Tracker Weather Center. Warm and buggy this evening, mostly clear skies overnight. Lows drop down to the mid-70s out the door Thursday. A humid start near 80 by afternoon. Hot and sticky, slight chance of a pop-up shower. Highs in the mid-90s.

to the public. Hot 98.3, Savannah's Hottest Hits. I'm Nathan James. This, though, coming from Travis Kelce's brother, Jason, says that Travis and Taylor actually sang a duet together at their wedding. So I can't wait to see a video of that. I Knew It, I Knew You is on Hot 98.3.

Jared's addiction to his phone actually came in handy on a first date of all places. We will find out why tomorrow morning at around 7:55 with Jared and Katie in the morning on Savannah's Hot 98.3.

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2: It was odd for about 30 seconds. 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
5: Here's a 20. This didn't happen. 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
3: Ew!
4: Yeah. They're like, now, how's the family?
3: Yeah.
4: How's Ruthie?

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1: Watching out now for congestion as you're leaving town in spots, including on I-516 eastbound and westbound, cramming up there, getting towards Abercorn Street. Also looking at what looks to be a possible crash there on I-95 northbound, getting up towards Louisville Road, exit 102. Picking speed back up as you continue northbound towards Augusta Road, exit 109. And also keeping eyes on congestion over on I-16 westbound, slowing down there, passing Chatham Parkway, exit 162. Over towards Dean Forest Road, exit 160. Another traffic update in minutes. I'm Zach Grizzle.
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3-year-old's daughter, Bailey Ann DeForge, says the internet will literally crumble when its fans find out the real reason why Jelly Roll and his wife, Bunny XO, have gone their separate ways. She still won't say what it is, and I don't want to speculate, but it has been confirmed that neither of them cheated. That's all I know. Hot 98.3, we are Savannah's Hottest Hits. I'm Nathan James. This is Bruno Mars, A Risk It All.

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2: Looking at congestion over on I-16 westbound, slowing down there, getting past Dean Forest Road off of exit 160, over towards I-95, exit 157, picking up speed though, making your way westbound towards Puller Parkway, and then also delays to keep an eye on I-95 northbound, slowing down there, getting towards Louisville Road, exit 102, picking up speed as you continue northbound up towards Augusta Road, exit 109. That's a look at traffic. I'm Zach Grizzle.
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0: 51 degrees.
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12: I'm Chief Meteorologist Joe Reynolds for the WJCL 22 Storm Tracker Weather Center. Warm and buggy this evening, mostly clear skies overnight. Lows drop down to the mid-70s. Out the door Thursday, a humid start near 80 by afternoon. Hot and sticky, slight chance for pop-up shower highs in the mid-90s.
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Hey, it's Katie from Jared and Katie in the Morning. Jared's addiction to being on his phone finally turned out to be a good thing, all while he was on a first date. We'll find out why tomorrow morning around 8 a.m. on Savannah's Hot 98.3.

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5: Looking at congestion over on I-16 westbound, slowing down there, getting past Dean Forest Road off of exit 160, over towards I-95, exit 157. Picking up speed, though, making your way westbound towards Puller Parkway. And then also delays to keep an eye on I-95 northbound, slowing down there, getting towards Louisville Road, exit 102. Picking up speed as you continue northbound up towards Augusta Road, exit 109. That's a look at traffic. I'm Zach Grizzle.
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17: Turn it up.

I'm Nathan James. Thank you so much for spending your Wednesday afternoon with me. I really do appreciate it. We'll see you again tomorrow on Thursday, starting 3. Don't go to where Tripper is next. Now, Olivia Rodrigo's latest Drop Dead is on Savannah's Hot 98.3. I know.

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1: 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Finally here, Sips on Styles. 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

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We're bringing together over 40 of the region's best breweries, wineries, and distilleries for a day that is quite literally brewed,

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